That was right, new act for me. Ein Sam. He calls himself Ein Sam. He's Sam Jackson. He is from Bristol. He debuted in 2021 with an EP titled Semantics. I kind of like that, and it's certainly, I think the production on that does not sound like somebody who is so recent to record, releasing records. Yeah, interesting. The track was called Volo, and it will be on an album called Actionism, and we don't have a release date for that yet. Before that, I played Cheek Face, Growth Sucks. That's a single. I really like that. That was, for me, that sort of record is a lot of fun. I kind of like the novelty records, as you know. This is the new one from Craig Finn. Don't get depressed anymore.

from his upcoming album Always Been. That was Craig Finn. Craig Finn is the lead singer with the band The Hold Steady. But interestingly, the backing on that is all the guys from the band The War on Drugs. So it, I don't know, it's kind of a collaboration, but it's not being billed as a collaboration. I shall be interested to see what the music press say about that. Yeah, track was called People of Substance, as you probably would have gathered. Now, this next one is very interesting. The act is... I don't know, why do people do this? It is spelt D-J-O. So how are you supposed to say that? Is it D-J-O? Anyway, what's interesting for me is that this guy is a chap called Joe Keery, and he's an actor, and I recognise the name instantly because he was... one of the lead actors in season 5 of Fargo. He played Gator Tillman, if you're familiar with Fargo. I can recommend Fargo. I can recommend all of the seasons of Fargo. It is just amazing. Yeah, I shall stop wittering on and play the track.

have me shown a terrifying number of stars, spelling out the cold indifference of the universe. I tried to stare at the road ahead. I saw a huge storm far off on the horizon, dark and cruel.

find no solace on the radio. Nothing but crackpots and static. UFOs and white noise. Scripture and garbled frequencies. I try to switch it off, but the

So, I wonder whether any of you could name who was the actor doing the spoken word lyrics in that track. I'm tempted to leave it for a track or two and see if anybody can get kudos points in the chat room. Maybe, I don't know, it's probably a tall order. Actually there's a clue there, tall order. That was Lord Huron, Who Laughs Last. It's a single. And before that I played Man Lee. Track was called Celery from their album Hefty Wimpy, which will be out on March the 7th.

Yeah, Man Lee R, Sam Reichman, and Tim Lee. And that would be their debut LP. Did I say? Out on March the 7th. Can't remember whether I said. And before that, I played Flip Turn, Burnout Days. Yeah, that was out last month. And the only reason I listened to that was because I just liked the name of their act, Flip Turn. Yeah. Right, this is another new act for me. This is Nobody's Dad.

True Players in the chat room says chilled. Yeah, I think that's a really nice track. Nobody's Dad is new to me. I know they are from Bristol, and they have a lot of live dates coming up, which they will be announcing soon. Other than that, in the press release, they said that the track is about a goldfish that died. Yeah, I guess inspiration comes from childhood experiences to quite a significant extent, doesn't it? I'm wittering on, aren't I? This is the new one from Pale Grey. Pale Grey are from Belgium. They had an album out last month. I've already played two, I think, of their tracks. This one is called Sid. Oh, and the album is called It Feels Like I Always Knew You.

I played you a collaboration between Sasami and Claro. Sasami is Sasami Ashworth. Claro is Claire Cottrell. They have... Oh, actually, I'm not sure if the whole album is the two of them. I think maybe Sasami has an album out on March the 7th called Blood on the Silver Screen, and maybe Claro was collaborating on one track which she has released as a teaser for the album. That track was called In Love with the Memory. I really liked that. There was a lot of love in the chat room for that as well. And that track I just played was Tunde Edobimpe. No doubt I've pronounced that incorrectly. He is a singer, songwriter and actor. Yes, three of the tracks this evening have featured actors. And the last one, the previous one that I said, hey, there's an actor on this, it was Kristen Stewart. Kristen Stewart from Third Rock from the Sun. If you are of my generation, you will be familiar with that comedy show. It was very good. It was kind of groundbreaking, I think, at the time. Shall stop wittering on and get to the point. Anyway, Tunde Adebempe is an actor and plays a character called Wendell in Star Wars Skeleton Crew. I've not watched that. I will probably watch it because I've watched a lot of the Star Wars stuff. I'm nearly out of time. I shall play this one next and probably certainly speak all over it

because I need to tell you who is coming up for the rest of the show. I am followed shortly by Jan Travell. Adam C. follows with a drum and bass show. I am so much looking forward to that. I very much like the drum and bass, as you will know if you are a fan of the Thursday night show. Oh, and also listen to me. The two are not synonymous. Spate Cow follows Adam. Dunavine takes us up to midnight. Then we have, after midnight, 2 hours with Dr. Rock, an hour with Man Bones, live from the US, and also live from the US, Nassim. Always love his shows.

So before I run out of time, I need to tell you who this is. This is interesting. The act is Das Coolies. And the album will be called Pando, out on May the 9th. This track is Som Bom Magnifico. However, Das Coolies is Super Furry Animals, just without Griff Rees.

Okay, everybody, I shall hand over to Jan. Don't forget, you can listen to our shows. They play on a loop 24/7, TTNS Radio. TTNS.uk on the web, TTNS Radio if you have Alexa. Oh, and I will tell you more next week about nude radio. I didn't get my act together, so I shall not say something that could be incorrect. Thank you so much for listening. I shall fade out now for Jan, and I will speak to you all next week.

Another Thursday night on the Thursday Night Show. This is a new revolution. It is beautifully sunny and warm in London. I'm going to be doing a happy, sunny vibes set for the next hour. Enjoy.

Sleepwalk by The Shadows. Lovely chill tune. And next we have Moment of Passion by Om Gee.

That's Moment of Passion by Om G. And we've got Claire in the chat room. So lovely to have you, Claire. This is Blue Sky Hot Sand. Just what I'd like to have my feet on.

So many of you listening in and joining in the chat room. We've got Jason. Hey, Jason. And the birthday boy, Sister Lo-Fi. Happy birthday, my dude. Hope it's going to be a great one. We love you.

that was Blue Sky Hot Sand by Imaginary Surface. And now we've got Tonight by Grass Skirt.

That's Tonight by Grass Skirt. Niringa says she likes this tune. Glad you do, babe. And next, we have Meu Destino by the fabulous Thievery Corporation.

Meu Destino by Thievery Corporation. I don't know, there's something about someone singing in Portuguese that just is reminiscent of the warmth and the sunshine and just happiness. And Hardy loves Thievery Corporation too, just saying they're so varied, they have such great stuff. This one's a bit of a walk down memory lane for me. 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

Abando by Cantoma featuring Xavier Bergia. And now, Maybe the Sunset by Jose Padilla and Lidmore. And I've been following some very good advice from the professionals in how to adjust my mic level. You guys are the best.

That's Maybe the Sunset by Jose Padilla and Lidmore. And now this is Introspetro by Les Hommes.

Introspectro by Les Hommes, and a warm welcome to Chipko, who's joined us in the chat room and was loving that tune. And this is Bella Vista Boulevard, the Del Sol mix by Stereo Gringos.

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Lovely to have you listening, as always. 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

0: about it, Bob. What exactly do I do? Voting space laser. 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I wish it were. General wants someone with your experience.
1: I don't know whether to feel flattered or not.
0: What exactly do I do? Voting space laser. No joke, right? I wish it were. General wants someone with your experience.
1: I don't know whether to feel flattered or not.

Bella Vista Boulevard, the Del Sol mix by Stereo Gringos. And this is Emmanuel by Jay Kriv and Free Magic. Who's gonna guess which song this is derivative of first?

points to Man Bones for guessing the Beatles and I Love Her. That's it. Cool, huh?

Emmanuel by J. Kriv and Fifri Magic. Lovely remake of And I Love Her by the Beatles. And this is my last tune for the evening. Properly sunny, happy one. The Eric Kappa factory re-rub of Frankie Knuckles' The Whistle Song.

Thanks everyone for listening, for all your company in the chat room. It's been great. Stay tuned, we've got lots of great music coming. Next up, we have the ever lovely Hardy Mills from 7 to 8 p.m. And then we've got Chipko doing an unusually early slot. So you definitely want to stay tuned for that. And from 9 to 11, we have David Devinyl and the Nude Romantics doing their usual combination of music and rude comedy. And then we've got Voice of Doom doing some chilled dad step from 11 to midnight. And then we've got the Lonely Artist cast at midnight. Man Bones playing from 1 to 2 a.m. London time. And then Birthday Boy Sister Lo-Fi playing from 2 to 4 a.m.

Hello there. My name is Ian Joliet, and for reasons unknown, I've been given 2 hours of power on the Thursday night show this evening, and I am jolly delighted with that result. We have, I mean, essentially, hour one is now overrunning, which is very poor, but anyway. this is the Dave Hall People Rocks doubleheader, a silly name for a simple feature, 2 tracks related to a featured artist. For the uninitiated, Dave Hall People Rocks was a character in The Hitchhiker's Guide to the Galaxy, a man with 2 heads. That's all there is to it. So hour one featured artist, John Grant. First of all, you had him collaborating with C-Matt, a rather lovely duet, I think you'll find. Where Are Your Kids Tonight? Now, I was wondering if anyone thought that the melody in the refrain reminded them of anything, because to me, it had distinctive shades of, well, you could substitute basically Friends for Kids. Where Are Your Kids Tonight? Where Are Your Friends Tonight? It's the same tune as LCD Sound System, Where All My Friends. Anyway, maybe just me. Okay, and the second track was John Grant on the knobs for Sun Signature, his remix of Apples. There is an expanded version of Sun Signature's very excellent eponymous EP. And for the uninitiated, Sun Signature, well, if the vocals may well, very well sound familiar, and that's because it is the impeccable, the inimitable Ms. Elizabeth Fraser, erstwhile Cocteau twin, collaborating essentially with her husband. And they both, I didn't know this either, but did you? They are both part of Massive Attack's live touring setup. I think he plays guitars. Anyway, never mind that now. They have come out in their own right and producing music of Sun Signature, and it's rather excellent. Good. That's the Zephyr People Rocks double header. Now it's Duke Borah.

This is Duke Bora and a new single called Brain Theory. Came out on 18th of August on Shall Not Fade Records. Next feature is Ringo and Paul. My regular reminder to play more drum and bass, because I really should play more drum and bass. Now this is very much a broad and Catholic interpretation of the genre. And the original certainly isn't drum and bass, but this is high contrast on the knobs, so I think that's allowed. Remixing Anna Phoebe. It's a track called Beyond Horizons.

Lovely. All right, fair enough, Danny. I mean, it gets a little bit of drum and a little bit of bass and a bit of at the end, doesn't it? Just about, I think so. Anyway, hour one, Ringo and Paul, my regular reminders to play more drum and bass. That was High Contrast on the Knobs for Anna Phoebe and Beyond Horizons. And now I think we need a brassy banger. I don't know if DJ Forbes is out there, but if you are Forbes, I think this one might be for you. A grand meeting of minds. This is techno marching band Murta, of course they are, collaborating with one of Forbes' favourites, Henrik Schwartz. This is The Coup.

0: I think this is a kind of confused me a little bit, because bilberries are blueberries, and I thought the Americans called blueberries bilberries, but either it's Scottish. Maybe the Scots call them bilberries as well. I don't know. I'm confused.
1: Maybe they anyway, shall we listen to the track? The rhubarb track's great, and it's short and sweet. The avocado track is... I've listened to it several times now. It still makes me laugh heartily. So hopefully...

coup, a brassy banger worthy of the name, A Meeting of Minds. That was Murta and Henrik Schwartz. So now back into the lullaby section we go with Hamish Hawke. You.

So parts three and four of the lullaby section, hour two here with Ian Joliet on the Thursday Night Show. Thanks for your ears. They are beautiful. So the lullaby section then, taking you to the bleeding edge of soporific pop and the home of tranquilizing bangers. And so the last two that I played you, well, the one you just heard was Will Wiesenfeld, who's gone under various aliases in the past, including Baths and Geotic. That track was called Storm / Mum and is taken from the soundtrack to the a Netflix series Bee and Puppycat, of which I confess I'm unfamiliar, but volume two of the soundtrack anyway. And it was preceded by an alternative version of Hamish Hawke's Dog-Eared August. The original can be found in much noisier form on his recent album Angel Numbers, and I was lucky enough to see him perform live at Wilderness Festival a few weeks ago, and he was on a smaller stage and up against Fatboy Slim on the main stage. Suffice it to say, we had a lot of room, but it was excellent. And he sang directly to my 18-month-old son, who was dressed as a tiger. It was a very happy moment in both of our lives, I think. Well, actually, what am I talking about? All three of us. I'm sure that will take up at least a page in Hamish Hawke's memoirs. Now then. I'm about to play you two tracks, which I am almost certain will not work together at all, but let's give it a red hot go. This puts me in mind of Charlie XCX. Some alternative pop for you.

0: Yeah, the more I listen to that, the more Charlie XCXy. It's Charlie XCXy. Is that a word?
1: It is now.
0: It sounds to these ears, but that is very good indeed. That is the sound of Harmony. Good Things Take Time. Came out on the 21st of June. Self-released by the looks of things, but very good self-releasing label. Harmony's Fantasy Corp. I like that a lot. All right. These two tunes very much slapped together with gaffer tape. I'm not saying that they worked very well. So it's possibly well advised that I provide a little interstitial link. And here I am. Hello, this is Akuzmi. I've played plenty of his music previously on these airwaves. It looks like there may well be another album forthcoming. Two tracks teased so far. This is Oblique One.

Every time I hear Akuzmi, I'm put in mind of Steve Reich. Anyone? Steve Reich, music writing, musicians, clapping music, that kind of thing. So this is Oblique 1 that I'm playing. There is an Oblique 2 as well, very excitingly. And that was the previous release to Oblique. Apologies for the pronunciation. It's something like Secant, S-E-C-A-N-T. I could very easily have played you that. It's also very excellent. If anything, even more Steve Reich-y. All right then, there was an early evening epic from the clientele in the first hour, a mid-evening epic now in the second from Yardak.

0: when I'm gone, I want all of my trench coats framed and my knackered boots and dirty glasses tastefully arranged on the plinths in between. Cause when they get to the final exhibition that celebrates my good name, I want you to be on display too, cause all that really remains of me is you.
1: Here we go.

the Trenchcoat Museum, of course, by Yard Act. It's a mid-evening epic. Two tracks this evening, both weighing in at over 8 minutes. Cleontel in the first hour, Yard Act in the second. Going down well in the chat room. Phoenix R, Countess Claire says this is jolly. And Rog says, love this. Don't know Yard Act, we'll have to investigate. Well now, Rog, you are in luck. Because the best place you can start is with pretty much my favourite song from 2020, which is the Yard Act track, Fixer Upper. Brexit Britain distilled down into three post-punk minutes. If you don't love that, if he doesn't get a song that gets played at your wedding and or funeral, then I'll give you £5 or something along those lines. There is also an Arthur Baker remix of Trenchcoat Museum, which is well worth your ears. But we must press on, my friends. There are points available as we head into Curious Cover Corner. It's extremely easy. Fastest finger first then in the chat room. Who is Taggy Matcha covering here?

It was a very tricky, curious cover this evening, but it's warm and fuzzy in Curious Cover Corner, and I like it here. I think I'm going to stay. Points were on offer, and they are claimed by Rog, correctly spotting that that indeed will be the Undertones then. Hardy Melt's also enjoying it. This is interesting, he says. Taggy Matcher, if you're unaware, basically this is his stock in trade. He did a now, was it next episode? I think it was probably next episode. His version of Next Episode by Dre and Snoop is A Thing of Beauty and Wonder. And they're not strictly legit, of course, so I'm actually slightly surprised to find this on a streaming service. But anyway, Teenage Kicks by Taggy Matcher, this week's Curious Cover. And back we go then with Hour 2's Wonky Donkey, an esoteric selection which still kicks like a mule. Assume the brace position, please, for the return of Mint Royale.

Wonky and indeed Donkey. An esoteric selection with steel kicks like a mule. Hour two's Wonky Donkey. I trust you assumed the brace position for the return of Mint Royale. And that is a track called Beans, taken off their EP at the moment, by the looks of things, by The Products, it's called. Came out on the 25th of July on the Red Hoodie label. Mint Royale, last album, I believe, was something like 2007. What the heckens have they been up to? But never mind. I'm very glad to hear them back. There's another sort of drummer bassy tune on that. Haven't heard the whole EP yet, but Pretty Pretty off the same EP is also very excellent and very nearly played this evening. Onwards then, and this is now Hour 2's Zapor People Rocks double header. Two tracks thrown together for the sake of a link and a featured artist. Now, this featured artist is new to me, but she's featured on both of these tracks. Firstly, with Hot Chip. This is Yunepinku.

So, the second of this evening's Zapop Rocks double headers, a silly name for a simple feature, a featured artist excuse, essentially. Zapop Rocks being a character from Hitchhiker's Guide to the Galaxy, a man with two heads, hence double header. And Yunei Pinku, an artist who is unfamiliar to me until I realised this is definitely very planned or thrown together, one of the two. But I didn't realise that she featured on both Hot Chip's new single, Fire of Mercy, and Cameo Blush's new track, Out There. But about Yunei Pinku herself, her music taps into many facets of being a young person in the early 2020s. Half Malaysian and half Irish, the hotly tipped newcomer layers wistful, syrupy vocals over production that draw from the UK rave canon, but with a restless textural slant. What I clearly need to do is hear some of her actual own music rather than just being a featured artist. All right then, two tracks to go. A band who I never thought I'd hear from ever again. This is Exploding Plastics.

0: 2002, a heady 21 years ago, Exploding Plastics released a song with an amazing title. It was called Treat Me Mean, I Need the Reputation, taken from an album with an almost as equally amazing title, Amateur Girlfriends Go Pro Skirt Agents. 21 years later, I saw them live then as well, and they were absolutely incendiary. But I say, definitely check out Treat Me Need, I Need the Reputation if you want an introduction to Exploding Plastics. Exploding with an X rather than an EX, if you see what I mean. That was Average Agreeableness.
1: They're back!
0: All right, Nathan Mikay to finish. I pretty much love everything that he does. Squeeze in a couple of minutes of this. This is To the God Named Dream.

Yeah, Little Richard, still groundbreaking. That was Get Down With It from an album called Get Down With It, the Okeyed Sessions. Yeah, I think I'm back online, probably dropped out there for a second, apologies. Next up, we've got some Libyan reggae from a guy called Ahmed Ben Ali. This is from 2022, this is called Yarrowit.

0: Yeah, Libyan reggae. And it's Ahmed Ben Ali. Next up, DJ and rapper from London. This is a few years old. This is Dr. Syntax, who's a bit of a comic hip-hop guy. The album's called Crumbs, and from it, it's called Aura Glow.
1: Yeah.

Forward Glows. Yeah, that's Aura Glow by Dr. Syntax and Tom Karuna. Next, a band that seemed to be back. I don't know if they got a new album out, but I've seen these maybe 3-4 years ago in London. It's Parcels. And this is from their last album, which I think was 2023, 2024. And it's called Hideout.

Yeah, it's Parcels with Hideout. Goes a bit funny at the end there. That wasn't me. Next up, a tune that's not a million miles away from that, and somebody that we lost this week, the great Roy Ayers. Hard to pick one track, but I'm going to go with this. This is Love Will Bring Us Back. Here we go.

Yeah, that's Ryan Ayers, who sadly passed away this week. And somebody else who passed away this week is Coca T. And again, hard to pick, but I've picked Rocking Dolly.

Yeah, there goes Cocker T. Sadly passed this week with Rock and Dolly. So next comes MC Trouble, 80s tune, bit like Roxanne Chanté. This is Here Comes Trouble.

0: take it.
1: Yeah, here comes Trouble. That was from MC Trouble, of course, and Gotta Get a Grip was the album. Next up, another vein of hip hop. This is R.A.P. for Aria. It's a long word. And the song is equally confusing. It's called Mitzeiser Instinct.

0: Yeah, I really like that. Rap for Iria with Might Sizer Instinct. Keeping it hip hop. This is the unofficial Irish national anthem. It's St. Patrick's Day on Monday, so I'm going to knock out two Irish tunes one after the other. This is the House of Pain. Top of the morning to you, which Irish people don't say.
1: It won't come just when you want it.

0: Yeah, how's the bane? With Top of the Morning to You, another Irish ditty coming along for St. Patrick's Day. This is the unmistakable Brendan Behan with Zoological Gardens.
1: Oh, I brought me Muzz up to the zoo for to show her the lion and the kangaroo. But all she wanted to see was the blue cockatoo all inside the zoological gardens. She says to me, me darling Jack, I'd love a ride on the elephant's back. If you won't go with us, will you use such a crack all inside the zoological gardens? No trouble and strife. His is no lark for Dublin, says he is in the dark. All you want to do is get up to the Phoenix Park and to view the zoological gardens. I went up there on my honeymoon. She says, me dear, you don't come soon. I'll have to get in with the dirty, big, hairy baboon all inside the zoological gardens. Trouble and strife, his is no lack for Dublin, says he is in the dark. All you want to do is get up to the Phoenix Park and to view the zoological gardens.
0: Yeah, it's Brendan Behan. So happy pre St. Patrick's Day for Monday. Next up, I'm going to squeeze a few more in. This is from a favourite album of mine last year from a guy called Zacchaeus Paul. The album's called Jazz Money, and from it, this is Banana Laffy Taffy.

Yeah, that's great. It's Banana Laffy Taffy by Zacchaeus Paul from an album called Jazz Money last year. Next up, I'll just play this and you can work out what it is.

you want to, for love, Spanish version from an album called Candido Despair. Next up, second last tune is Kerry Finnegan. This is new. It's not from 1972. This is Be Your Own Shelter.

Yeah, Kelly Finnegan would be your own shelter. Time is ticking away. I think I've got one more tune to go. Thanks for listening. Until next time, stay safe and hope you enjoy the show. I'm going to leave it with Jerry Lee Lewis, and it's a killer ending on this, so hang on in there.

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The whole town will be talking, yes they will. Lord, I've seen the pity that's in

Good evening. Thank you, Jay, for a wonderful set. This is DJ Forbes, and you're listening to Solarized. And we'll have a few festive favorites for you here, as well as some, some twists and turns along the way. Hope you all enjoy.

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1: I got what you want. I got what I need. I got what you want.

come join us in chat if you're listening. It'd be great to hear from you. Big up to everyone who is on chat. Some of the late listeners in the UK, Hardy, Jay, Claire.

while I have a chance, I want to give a blag to the social distancing party this Saturday. Be sure to tune in 8 p.m. UK time for the SDDP Christmas party, the second coming, 8 p.m. till 12 a.m. Well, with the Zoom room, be sure to bring your dancing shoes. This should be a wonderful event and great music all around.

I've gotten everything I hold dear. And through troubled times, you help me to steer clear. Straight through the bricks and mortar, the barricade our way. Opening up an illuminated path is to make us stand and have a say and give a be on our merry way.

Good evening, and welcome to the Thursday Night Show. My name's Jan Travell, and this is Pure, bringing you an hour of classic UK garage.

You're listening to Chez Damier with Can You Feel It? Great classic from 92. Before that, we had In Your Bones, Fire Island, those lovely Junior Boys own. Groovy Beat by D.O.P. And we started with The Pressure from Sounds of Blackness, all from about 92. This one's a little bit later. It's Y Tribe with Enough is Enough.

All the songs you're hearing tonight are out of my box from the old days. Especially this one. It's Mr. Fingers with On My Way.

We are listening to Ultra Nighté with Rejoicing. What a tune. And before that, we had Satisfaction by Julian Jonah. And then, of course, Mr. Fingers with On His Way. Was On His Way. Another classic now. See the Day.

So you're listening to Sheer Bronze with Walking On. And before that, we had Anne Consuelo with See the Day. Here's another classic tune. About the time I started DJing, really, 1992, 93. Here we go. Come on, babies, let's spread the love.

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Coming up now. Oh, I love this song so much. I'm going to try and mix it up a bit now, if my controller lets me.

Thanks for listening to my trip down memory lane. Hope you've enjoyed it. I certainly have.

Good evening, everybody. I do hope you are well. You are listening to the Thursday Night Show. I'm Hardy Miltz. I shall be with you for an hour. With a roundup of new and recent releases from the independent record labels, as always. I need to tell you, well, actually, first of all, I need to say thank you to Ian Joliet for opening the show for us, sorry, the evening for us, with his show this evening. Yeah, crazy tunes. Also, new and recent releases. Very much enjoyed that, as always. And then Turf Wars for that last hour of chilled out, easy listening, we are saying in the chat room. Yeah, a fully instrumental show. And I think I saw talk in the chat room that it will be repeated on this coming Sunday. Fingers crossed for that. That will be interesting. So, who is coming up next after me? We have 2 hours. 2 hours with Anu Revolution. An hour with DJ Discordian. An hour with D1 Radio. I had to check that. An hour with JBDA after midnight. An hour with DJ Brian Borden. And then closing the evening. 2 hours with DJ Somos. Yeah, I need to play my first track. This is Beams from Arlo Parks.

both of them out and playing more of their stuff in the future. Before that, I played Arlo Parks, Beams, from her new album, Ambiguous Desire, which was out on April the 3rd, out on Transgressive. I've listened to the album. I really like it. I think, I'm not going to start wittering already. Instead, I shall play this one. This is Cheekface. The track is called Black Sight, from their album Podium, which will be out on July the 28th. And it is in fact about the CIA black sites. It's the first of two kind of political tracks that I shall play. And it's a bit noisy.

So that's a new act for me. Mad Folk, all one word, MADFOLK. They are from Toronto. They will have an album out called Mad Folk. That track was called Stick Around, if you couldn't guess. They debuted in 2023 with an LP called Floor Turned Blue. I have not listened to anything from them other than the track I just played, but I kind of liked it reminded me of like the sort of like Granddaddy and Weezer, you know, that sort of cheerful, what was it, like skate rock, surfer rock, or I don't know. Before that, I played a band called Afloat. They are from New Jersey. They've just signed to Mint 400 Records. That was a single. It was called Knuckles. Yeah, those two tracks kind of went well together for me. Sticking with the noisy guitars and stuff, last week I played a track from viral sensation on YouTube, Angine de Poitrine, Quebec band that, well, duo, can you call them a band? Two people who have apparently been playing music live for a long time, childhood friends from Quebec. Did I say Quebec already? This will be their second album. It's called Volume 2, which I really like. Their first album was called Volume 1. And they are all over YouTube with people analysing their music and trying to figure out the time signatures. And they're using microtonal tuning. The guys had a guitar made with microtonal, you know, half notes in between semitones on his fretboard. Right, I had decided I would do less wittering this week, so I shall just play this. It's a long track, but it is rewarding.

0: Well, I think I should have offered points in the chat room for anyone who could guess who that was. Somebody in the chat room guessed Tom Waits. But the music was Massive Attack. Yes. Their first recording for, what, I don't know, 6 years, is it? 10 years? Quite some time, anyway. And the press release with that, as you can imagine, is about the current state of affairs in the world right now. But apparently, Tom Waits was asked by Massive Attack if he would like to collaborate. He sent that to them several years ago, and they've only now recently pulled it together and released it. The B-side of that is a spoken word piece by Tom Waits. So, yeah, I think I shall... when's it out? I wrote it down. Oh, bloody hell. It's out tomorrow, I think. I've written down PIAS. What's that record label? Somebody in the chat room, let me... Those are the first letters of the record label. Good grief, I'm losing the plot. Before that, I played Dry Cleaning, Sliced by a Fingernail. That's a single. They had an album out back in January called Secret Love. That track did not make it onto the album. But they've now self-released it. I think we need something like a palate cleanser. I shall play a disco track. This is Jessie Ware, Automatic, from her album Super Bloom, which is also out tomorrow. Hey, it's almost like a planned it, out on Interscope.
1: Do you know what you've got? You've got a perfect woman. She treats you right, keeps you satisfied. It's automatic.

DJ Forbes came to the rescue. Yes, P-I-A-S. I wrote that down, assuming I would know exactly what that meant. It's Play It Again Sam Records. I've played so many tracks from that record label, I just had a mental block. What I'm up at. That was Jesse Ware. This might be, yeah. Hey, kudos in the chat room if you can, you know who this is. Because when I first heard it, kind of not what I was expecting. But I do like this. Right, I shall just play it.

New act for me. His name is Marty Brablek. He's from St. Louis. He calls his act Marty Blick. That track, Punch the Clock and Work the Line, is from his new album, Neighborhood Cat, which will be out on May the 15th. I don't think he's signed. I got that off of SoundCloud. That's another track that just appeared in one of my kind of recommended feeds. And before that, yes, guess who it was? It was Paul McCartney. Days We Left Behind from his album The Boys of Dungeon Lane. It will be out on May the 29th on MPL/Capitol. I've not heard of that record label before. That will be his 19th solo album since Wings. There was kudos in the chat room. I'm withholding the kudos from D1 because he wouldn't answer my question. So let that be a lesson to you. This is Julia Cumming from her solo debut. And I will talk about it after I've played it.

So I am nearly at the... I've got 3 minutes left. And, I have been trying to announce the end of the show with 3 minutes left. I am failing miserably. I shall get better. I will try my best to get better. But, at least now there's no pressure. That was Julia Cumming of Sunflower Bean. She is the frontman for Sunflower Bean. And that will be her debut solo out on Partisan on April the 24th. And she's calling it Julia. I really like that. I think it would be nice if everybody called his or her debut album by name. The track was called Please Let Me Remember This, and it is about our inability to choose our memories. We have a nice memory, we might forget. We have a bad memory, we can't choose to forget it. Goodness me, that is a sentiment that that I can identify with. I am wittering on. I told you about Marty Blick, didn't I? Yes, I did. Right, so I am followed by Annie Revolution. 2 hours with Annie. Very much looking forward to that. Stick around for her. Then we have DJ Discordian, an hour with D1 Radio taking us up to midnight. After midnight, an hour with JBDA. Then an hour with DJ Brian Borden, and closing the show, DJ Somos. 2 hours with him. Don't forget, we are live 24/7 through the week. If you have a smartphone, you can install our app. If you have a smart speaker, you can say, depending on your smart speaker, you can say, Alexa, play TTNS.

Underground will live forever, baby. We just like roaches, never die, always living. And on that note, let's get back to the program.

Thursday night show. It's Chico for the next hour. But what a great couple of sets. Three sets before mine. Starting off with Anu, followed by Divinal, David Divinal, and a delicious Zephyr from Hardy. I think I'll start the beats, which will probably continue after me. Midnight hour.

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So many familiar faces and some new faces. As we celebrated the birthday celebration of the Thursday night show.

a big shout out to loads of people, lovely people in the chat room. We've got Hangout Coombs and Mrs. Coombs, Anu, Jan, Voice of Doom. Oh, there's so many. How can I keep up with everyone in there? Hope you're all doing well. Got Hardy, and I think Shutter Girl's in there, and Voice of Doom. It's been busy in there tonight because it's always filled with great music on the Thursday night show. So if you have only just discovered us, do come back. If you've been here for a while, hello.

So that was Last Train to Clarksville by the Monkees, Fare Thee Well, Annabelle by the incomparable Boswell Sisters, Never Been Equaled, and they were singing nearly 100 years ago now. And finally, that trio, The Man in the Station by John Martin, and that's from Solid Air, which if you've got any John Martin album, it's going to be Solid Air, probably. Now, what's linking those three? Well, it's Valentine's Day tomorrow now, and I'm trying to continue the theme of love, but also combining it with trains. These are all on the whole, songs about lovers being parted by train journeys or reunited by train journeys. And I've gone from The Man in the Station to Station Man by Fleetwood Mac.

And that is 50 years old this last month and is in the charts again. They re-released Station to Station to celebrate 50 years, and it made it into, I think, the top 10 of the album charts again. So, and I'm going to give a shout out to my brother Andrew for probably the first time I heard that was him playing it, and it is one of his favourite Bowie tracks. Well, it's one of my favourite Bowie tracks as well. Anyway, what have we got left next? Let me have a look at what's coming up next, because I've lost completely track where I am. Ooh, right, so we've got a bit of Robert Johnson and Love in Vain.

every time. And I fell down at the Derby. The night's as black as a crow. It was a dream.

And that was Train Song by Tom Waits from Frank's Wild Years album. And before that was The Train Song by Bad Seeds and Nick Cave. And I'm going to dedicate the Tom Waits track to Daisy and the mother, who love Tom Waits so much. Now, the next one isn't about love and trains. It's about taking drugs. But, you know, I just went off-piste slightly with my theme. So here we have Medicine Train by The Cult.

So that was Ordinary to Enskede by Half Man Half Biscuit, and that's from their EP And Some Fell on Stony Ground. Now, no, that's not entirely about trains, but it is about somebody going to see their other half or their ex. And yes, there was hydrofoil in there, and I think there was a barge in there as well. But, you know, overall, there was a bit of a train in there in the middle. And the middle of those three tracks, before Half Man Half Biscuit, we had the Velvet Underground with Train Round the Bend. And like I said, kicking off that trio, we had Medicine Train by The Cult. And that's from their album Sonic Temple. Now, I can't do a set of tracks about love and trains without this next track. And this is by The OJs.

So that's more or less the end of the set. I've got 10 minutes left to go. I've got one or two tracks left to play you. But that was Love Train by the OJs, and that's from their album Backstabbers. I'm not quite sure why it's called Backstabbers, but I should have probably looked it up before adding it to the set. So what have we got lined up for you for the rest of the evening? Well, in 10 minutes, we've got DJ Forbes, and he'll be joining you for an hour, taking you up to 3 o'clock in the morning if you're living in the UK and different part of the time, but different time zone. If you're in a different time zone, it'll be a different time. You know how time works. And then after DJ Forbes, you've got 2 hours of Ponat, and he will be joining us from Mexico and finishing off tonight's set between 3 and 5 for those of you in the UK and staying up to the early hours. But I'm sure if you're in North America, it will be a completely different time zone. Again, I haven't checked that out either. So what, and also I will be back in 4 weeks' time. And in 4 weeks, I will be playing one of my shuffle sets. So that's when I pick a whole bunch of tracks. Well, I don't pick any tracks at all in advance. What I do is I get my phone out where all my songs are stored, and I plug it into the whole connection thing that we've got here, and I don't have any idea what's coming up, and it's all just completely random, and sometimes it works, sometimes it doesn't, sometimes it's a half an hour of some bizarre kind of ambient sounds, and sometimes it's just a couple of, oh, in fact, I think once it was just 30 seconds of silence. So anyway, what have I got lined up for you for the final sort of 5 minutes of this? Well, I have a track that I hadn't heard for about 30 years. And I thought, you know what, this is a track I really like. I will look them up. And I'd remembered the name of the band as Swan Sway. And so I was looking for this track by Swan Sway, and when I found it, I realised that the band wasn't called Swan Sway, which had been quite clever, because that's a play on Swan's Way. It actually is Swan's Way. So if anybody's out there looking for a name of a band, Swan Sway is going free. But anyway, here's Soul Train by Swan's Way.

So that was Swan's Way with Soul Train from The Fugitive Kind. And, well, I don't know what to do now because I've actually run out of music to play you. You know what? Everybody loved Love Train so much. I'm going to play you that again to fade out and take you to DJ Forbes, who will be joining you on the hour at, well, for my end, it's going to be 2 o'clock. So, okay, and next time I will, well, I'll be playing stuff at random, so I'm bound to have enough stuff to play you. But here we go. This is the second time I've done this, but here we go. Here's Love Train again. I mean, why not?

0: Well, you can't have too much love and you can't really have too many trains. So I hope you enjoyed hearing that again. And here I am. I'm just going to hand you over to DJ Forbes, and I'm sure you're going to have an excellent time with him for the next hour. So, yes, over to you, DJ Forbes.
1: It was actually disputed earlier. Okay, over to Roach. Have fun, folks.

Well, hello everyone. This is DJ 3080 and thank you for tuning in to TTNS to listen to me go Bananaramas. Thanks to all who've preceded me this evening. Ian Joliet from 5, Anu Revolution, who took us on a lovely trip round the Mediterranean. Hardy Miltz for some lovely new tunes, and the voice of Doom DJing from his car on holiday. How's that for dedication? Well, some of you might be disappointed that tonight, although my theme is DJ 3080 goes Bananaramas, I won't actually be playing any Bananarama. I'm sorry about that. A few weeks ago, I was DJing at a friend Jules's 60s and 70s afternoon party called Back in Time at the Irish Centre in Newcastle. Some of the songs that are played are requests, a bit like my plug 3280, and someone requested Shocking Blues' Venus. And while it was playing, I remembered that Really Saying Something by the Velvalettes was also on the long playlist, so I decided to do a mini Bananarama medley, but without Bananarama. And that's where the inspiration for this set came from. Bananarama have done cover versions of songs from the very beginning and throughout their career. So I thought doing a set of Bananarama songs, but by the original artists, might be quite a fun thing to do. Some of the facts of the songs tonight you'll know as Bananarama covers, but some might come as a bit of a surprise. I've got links to any videos or to videos of all the songs tonight, so if you don't believe me that these have been covered by Bananarama,

This next one was a new one to me. That Bananarama had covered it, I obviously knew the song. It's taken from their album Viva in 2009, and it's the 3 Degrees with The Runner, which is co-written by Giorgio

This next one is for you, Ian. It's Amoana by Black Blood. And this was a song by Black Blood and was recorded by Bananarama as their first demo in 1981. It's sung in

When the Bananas released Na Na Hey Hey Kiss Him Goodbye in 1983, I remember the gossip and speculation at school because the Bananarama version came out without them changing the pronouns, so it was a Bananarama gay. Simpler times. Na, na, na.

with my constant earworm since I started putting this playlist together. That was Steam with Nana Hehe. This next track is the Doobie Brothers' Long Train Running, which is from the Bananarama Life album in 1991.

This next track is Pyro by Joyella Blade. It's the B-side of Cruel Summer and was released in 1983. Pyro was the only song ever recorded by Joyella Blade, and it has some fantastic lyrics here.

This next track is Tokyo Joe by Brian Ferry, and it's another track that was released by the Bananas on their 2009 album Beaver.

Voyage Voyage is up next. Classic electro pop by Desireless, again covered by Bananarama in 2009.

This next track is taken from their first album, Deep Sea Skiving, from 1982, and also from the soundtrack of the 1982 film Party Party, which I think is where I first heard it, and didn't hear it again until I was bought one of Gary Crowley's Lost 80s CD compilations a couple of years ago for Christmas. No Feelings is a Sex Pistols song. As you may have read in the chat room earlier, the Nanas were living at the YWCA and were about to be made homeless until Paul Cook, who they'd become friends with after meeting him at a club, offered them a place to live above the former Sex Pistols rehearsal room in Denmark Street.

Now, the Beatles' Help was the official comic relief single from 1989 with French and Saunders and Kathy Burke as Lenana Ninini.

In 1982, the Fun Boy 3 returned the favour to Bananarama by doing backing vocals to an old Velvet song, Really Saying Something. My friend Liz has just said to me, who's listening to this show, Bananarama must be the best covers

In 1998, Sarah and Curran asked original member Siobhan Fye to join them to record the track Waterloo, a cover version of the classic ABBA song, for the Eurovision celebration, a song for Eurotrash on Channel 4.

I'm going to have to talk over this, I'm afraid, because I'm rapidly running out of time. Up after me, I am followed by DJ's Discordian, and followed by Nighthawks at the Virtual Diner at 12. Then, through the early hours, we've got Grins, BDA, DJ Moella, and Perth with his box full of letters. Thank you so much for listening. I've had a blast. I hope you have. Bananarama's.

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Swings of patience.

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What a privilege to be following on from you. And wow, always such a privilege to be on TTNS and with the family, as always. So I'm going to be taking it down a notch. But I think it's down. I don't know. I'll let you decide. But this is a Crete band, and who originally started off with their dance electronic and then subtly moved into rock and instrumental. But this is Tuba, and the song is Firebird, which is absolutely sublime.

absolutely fabulous. I just love tunes like that. And I love how they play with the music. And there's a bit in there that I wasn't quite expecting. But that's what tuba does. Tuba is amazing for it. The next one up is quite a long one. Anyone that knows the Duna Vibe channel will know that I love the longer tracks. And this one is a whole 12 minutes 48. So grab a cuppa or whatever it is that you're doing to relax tonight. And enjoy this one. This is where I think psych is really at its heart, which is in Sweden. And a lot of bands come from Sweden there. When I was introduced to psych rock, it was definitely more Swedish bands that I was listening to initially. But not this one, actually, until quite recently, despite this particular track coming from 2014. Anyway, the band is Maha Sahona, and the track, actually, it's called Asteroids, and I think it really sums it up quite nicely. Well, I hope you enjoy it as much as I do.

what I said. Absolutely amazing. Like over 12 and a half minutes of that. But it's the story behind it, which I really, really like. I think it's the way that Psych often breaks up their music into three or four distinct sections, and you can just have this journey with it, and it's fantastic. So that's probably why they call it psychedelic or psych rock or anything to do with psych, but really, because their whole album can just flow from one thing to the next, and you just feel like you're in this vortex. It's fantastic. I guess I've brought you into my vortex now, which is brilliant. But I have to say a huge shout out to Mummy Bear, who is listening to me, sending me lovely, encouraging text messages. Thanks, Mum. She's in Stroud and apparently just lying down and enjoying the music. So I hope you like the next one as well, Mum. I'm really surprised by this one, actually. I only came across it recently. It's called Through the Maze, and it's by Sleeping Pandora, which I didn't know, but it's a solo guy that does all of this. He does mixing, does the whole thing, plays every single instrument that he has on this, and it's fantastic. It's Matthias Rossmann. And this in particular, this comes from 2017, but I only came across it last week. How is that fair? But anyway, here we are without further ado. This is called Through the Maze, and it's by Sleeping Pandora.

Wow, just absolutely incredible what one person can make, really. I think it's so talented, absolutely talented. And I suppose a little bit of a distraction from what I'd usually do, but it just caught me. It made I don't know how to quite describe it, but sometimes there's just tunes that you play and you just think, oh gosh, this really is getting somewhere, and I don't quite know how to explain that, but that's the power of music, isn't it? Something about the soul. It's brilliant. Well, next up is a much-loved band of mine. It's actually a Russian band called The Restoned, and it's not my favourite track on their album, actually. But it also reminded me that usually on, people's albums, there's usually that one track that you always forget about, and then at some point in your life, you play the album again, and there's that song, and you're like, oh my gosh, I've never played attention to this, track before. Anyway, I don't think you'll have any hard time guessing who Jimmy is being referred to in this song title, but it is The Restoned, and the song title is called Music for Jimmy, and I do think he would have been exceptionally pleased with a track like this.

As I said, pretty fantastic. And I'd say that it's quite obvious who that would be for. And if you're only just listening to the music and don't know much about TTNS, then you might want to know that you can head over to the thursdaynightshow.com and engage in some good old chat. We love to put the world to right and chat about music, of course. But come on over and let's have a chat about all sorts. We're currently having a chat about, editing. It is interesting, very interesting. We've got polar opposite opinions about this, the ability to edit and delete stuff in writing. I mean, is it just, I don't know, it probably makes us very inauthentic people. Maybe that's what the Hardy Milts thinks, I don't know. Come down and have a little chat about it with us. But I promise you, it does get very, very entertaining. Okay, so back to the music. So a bit of Somali Yacht Club is coming up for you guys. It's a Ukrainian band. Not really much to say about this because I just absolutely love them. This comes from one of their more recent albums, and it's called Sight Waster. And it's such a delight. I really love this. It's, hope you enjoy it too.

Incredible, right? Yeah, oh my gosh, I can't believe it. It's 10 to 10 and I've only spoken about myself and my mum, of course, the most important woman in my life. And yeah, I haven't even said about what's coming up next. So after myself, it's Mastermind, who I'm really looking forward to. Then DJ Gadget, who will be in for an absolute treat. And then let's go over to Sister Lo-Fi, who will give us amazing beats for most of our morning, actually. But yeah, I'm looking forward to playing a few more tracks for you. And yeah, fingers crossed you'll enjoy them. So next up is 1,000 Mods. It's a classic, but the actual song isn't. And it comes from quite a few of their... Well, actually, no, before I say anything else about this band, this is the first band that I've noticed is doing a live gig on the 28th of May. And I'm really excited, although I'm not going to, unfortunately, because it's in Greece. So that's not really very helpful. But if anyone is in Greece, then that's happening. Isn't that amazing? Live gigs. I have missed them terribly. Anyway, without further ado, I'm just chatting. But yes, here is 1,000 Mods, and it's called Vidage.

Evening all. This is the last show of the year for Turf Wars on the Thursday night show. I'm going to try and stay on for the hour tonight. I dropped out for about 20 minutes last time. I've got a Wi-Fi booster, I've got an Ethernet cable, I've got it all. So let's hope I can stick in there. On tonight's show, we'll have one mention of the election. Not by me. We'll have a couple of Christmas songs. We'll have some of the best albums of 2019, and we're going to have three spoken word songs, which I really liked in 2019. Not hip-hop, not rap,

Yeah, it's up to you. That's the Specials, May 1979. Special is probably responsible for the best comeback album this year, Encore, which I've been playing a lot. Next up, we're going to get into the Christmas mood because I'm going to play one of my favourite Christmas albums, a guy called J.D. McPherson. The album's called Socks. He's from a wonderful place called Broken Arrow, Oklahoma. And the song's called All the Gifts I Need.

Yeah, that's better. That's JD McPherson from an album called Sox. 2019 was a good year for reggae reissues, and this is a tune from 1980. It's a Sister Sledge cover. Sounds a little bit like Augustus Pablo at the end when he gets a bit dubbed, but this is Sonia, not the Sonia, it's Sonia Ferguson. And this one's called Easier to Love.

Yeah, that's Sonia, Easier to Love. Next up, very, very important voice in these times. It's Richard Dawson from his album 2020. He's been cited as the Ken Loach of modern music. This is a song called Heart Emoji.

0: Yeah, that's Richard Dawson. So I'm going to try something a bit different, a bit new. I'm going to play three spoken word tracks, not hip-hop, not rap, that I liked in 2019. First one is another really, really important voice in Britain for these times. It's Kate Tempest. It's from the album The Book of Traps and Lessons, but I think this is kind of a remix. It's called People's Faces, and it's the Streatham version.
1: It's coming to pass. My country's coming apart. The whole thing's becoming such a bumbling farce. Was that a pivotal historical moment we just went stumbling past? But here we are,

Yeah, it's Kate Tempest. I really like that. It's People's Faces. The next spoken word track is a guy called Justin Hopper, who's an American writer. So I spend a lot of my time walking the South Downs, near Brighton, that direction. And he's written a fantastic album called Chanctonbury Rings. Anybody down that neck of the wood will recognise Chanctonbury Rings. It's a spoken word and it's called Dawn.

It was the 1st of May, and I was up long before the day. A half-inch layer of mist covered everything. The spider's webs, the dropped Stella empties, my breath. Each was coated with a milky film and a floral taste, like fresh-cut herbs. Down a twittern, I came to a park. We'd picnicked there the day after my grandmother's funeral, the last time my family would all gather in Stenning. Stenning, that strange town, so full of spirits, one can hardly move. Even in these tightening lanes, the seasons cycle around.

Just outside the town, at the Round Hill, I watched dawn choristers flock up the downs into a dull glow of rising sun. The sky, eternal wash. I followed, and could soon see in the distance the ring. Chanctonbury ring. It seemed to levitate between earth and sky, a holy persecution, battered and broken, its spine snapped. Since the storm, I have to work to see Chanctonbury the way it once was, augment it with childhood memories. Fleshed out with scores of beaches in its tight circle, a flourishing island atop the stark oceanic downs, it is shattered now. But if I squint, I can still see them. The ghost trees.

0: I approached the ring and found sheep clustered within. They corralled their lambs among the trees. The mist hugged and highlighted the outlines of an ancient hill fort, and wisps of fairy-like wool snagged on the bare spring branches, dressing the trees like dream catchers, each one a memory. And I thought of Belloc as he, too, walked this place. The moon stood over Shanktonbury, so removed and cold in her silver that you might almost have thought her careless of the follies of men. Sleep came at last to me also, but that night, dead friends visited me in dreams.
1: Scary. That was Justin Hopper from his album Shanktonbury Rings. Another spoken word track. This is an album I listened to earlier in the year, but I've come back to it. It's Planning to Rock. The guy's called Jam Rostrum. Excuse me, sorry. She's called Jam Rostrum. The album's called Powerhouse. He's from Berlin, or she's from Berlin. And the track is called Bella Loves Dancing.

Yeah, that's Planet to Rock and a tune called Beulah Loves Dancing. Keeping it in the dance vein, another great album from 2019. A chap from Germany called Andreas Dorauer, and I'm going to try and pronounce the album. It's Das Westernliche. He used to be on Meter Records. The tune is called Naive.

Yeah, it's Andreas Dodo. Next up, we've got an 86-year-old man who's still making phenomenal albums. 86 years of age. It's Willie Nelson from his album this year, Ride Me Back Home. The tune is called Stay Away from Lonely Places.

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whispers and a heart that never smiles. 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

Yeah, it's the unmistakable voice of Willie Nelson with Stay Away From Lonely Places. Next up, my favourite album of the year, probably my favourite band of the year, Fontaines DC, came out of Dublin. Other punk rivals in the same camp are Murder Capital and Girl Band. But this album is phenomenal. I think it's probably one of the best bands to come out of Ireland for a long time. It's Fontaines DC, and the track, let's see, what am I going to play? I'm going to play Hurricane Laughter.

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0: 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And there is no connection available. And there is no connection available. And there is no connection available. And there is no connection available. And there is no connection available. And there is no connection available. And there is no connection available. And there is no connection available. And there is no connection available. There is no connection available.
1: Yeah, that's Fontaines DC, best album of the year 2019. Best gig I've been to this year by a country mile. It's Tyler the Creator from his album this year, Igor. And this is Puppet.
2: Ayo.

0: but at some point you come to your senses.
1: Indeed you do. Next up, my favourite country album this year from another old timer. This is from Tom Russell. The album's called October in the Railroad Earth, and the tune is called Highway 46.

Yeah, it's Tom Russell with Highway 46 moving it along. This is another gig I went to this year. The band are from Brighton, they're called Penelope Isles. I think they're on Bella Union. The album's called Until the Tide Creeps In, and the tune is called Chlorine.

Yeah, it's Penumpy Isles. I suppose it wouldn't be Christmas without The Fall. This is The Fall from 2003, and it's called We Wish You a Protein Christmas.

Yeah, I'm fading that one out. Because I'm fading something equally as good. And this is a song that kind of reminds me of Christmas a lot, reminds me of childhood. I'm a huge Sinatra fan, and sometime I'm going to do an hour of Sinatra, whether you like it. Basically, this reminds me of Christmas, and I remember listening to this in my kitchen with my mum, sitting around a reel-to-reel, reel-to-reel tape recorder on our kitchen table. And just want to take an opportunity to thank everybody that supported me throughout the year, especially to all the crew on the Thursday night show. Thanks for all the kind comments and all the good support, and especially to Hardy for all his patience with me and my technical blips. So happy Christmas. Here's Sinatra.

Good evening, everybody. I do hope you are well. I do hope you are coping with the heat wave. I'm Hardy Mills. I have to say thank you to Coco for that last hour. My goodness. Very much enjoyed that. Yeah, hit the mood spot on, I think. And thank you to Ian Joliet for opening the evening, the live evening, for us, as usual. And overcoming the gremlins. Here in Darkest Devon, we've got the gremlins too. I have my fingers crossed. We've had power cuts and internet outages. But we're clinging on right now. So I shall quickly tell you who is coming up for the rest of the evening. I am followed shortly by, well, not shortly, I'm followed in an hour by Digit3, 2 hours with him. Goodness me, looking forward to that. And then taking us up to midnight, 2 hours with the Nighthawks. The Nighthawks at the digital, at the virtual diner, from Harare. That is going to be very interesting indeed. If you can bear to, well, you might be up late anyway because of the heat. Yeah, listening to Harare. After midnight, 2 hours with Dr. Rock, and then an hour with DJ Brian Borden, and closing the evening for us, 2 hours with Parnat. So, as always, I have a roundup of new and recent releases from the independent record labels. I shall begin with this one. This is Bayon, new act.

out on September the 4th on Network. That was Bay On, new act for me, spelt B-A-Y-O-N-N-E. Track was called Gamut from his album Filters. He's called Roger Sellers. He's from Austin. Yeah, I rather like that. I shall look out for more of his releases and no doubt play them in the coming weeks or months. This is Emma Ruth Rundle. Another new act for me. Track is called Powerless from her album These Killing Times. I really like this.

So I do not know anything about Emma Ruth Rundle, and frankly, I only stumbled across that track this afternoon. It's quite interesting for me that there are a handful of noisy guitars on the show this evening, but I did not seek them out. They came to me, and that was one of them. Powerless, from her album These Killing Times, out September the 18th, as I say, on her own label, Errant Child. And I have another couple of new releases that I shall be playing this evening, which are on the own labels of the artists that have released on those labels. This is interesting. I think I've talked about this in the past. I've stumbled across a few in the past. I may put together a show which is entirely artists with their own imprints of record labels. I don't understand what that is all about, actually. I bet David Devinyl understands all that. Oh, goodness me, I'm wittering on. Silly old man. This is the new one from Jack White.

So in the chat room, Adam C says, this is lovely and 80s. And it absolutely is, isn't it? The only reason I even listened to this track is because the name of the band is Mouth Ulcers. I mean, that's not a very nice name for a band, is it? However, it piqued my curiosity, and I guess I was kind of expecting some crazy punk nonsense, but that is very much 80s retro sound, and I have high hopes for them. I shall be seeking them out. Yeah, Mouth Ulcers. That track was called Space from their EP Silent Pictures. That's all I know, other than that they're from London and that will be their debut. Before that, I played Interpol, This Mirror Weighs a Ton, from their album This Mirror Weighs a Ton. That will be out August 28th on Partisan. I could tell you a story about a mirror that I took into the garden that weighed a ton and how I made a disaster of it. But hey, there's been enough silly wittering. I shall instead play this one. This is Suede, Emotionally Unavailable, from their re-release of their their 2025 album. Oh, I'm talking over it.

My goodness. Adam in the chat room says, this sounds like Weezer. It is Weezer. That is We Might As Well Be Strangers from their album out August 21st. It will be called Weezer, the Gold Album. It will be their 20th album. Can you believe that? And that track features Carly Hartzman from the band Wednesday. I am not familiar with the band Wednesday. Maybe Wednesday is just her with a different name. I don't know. Before that, I played Suede, as I say, out. Suede releasing a deluxe version of Antidepressants. The package, if you can call it that, will be the original album released in 2025, and then a second disc of 5 new tracks, and then a third disc which will be demos of all of the original discs. I am not usually a fan of these, oh, we're releasing a deluxe version now and you'll get an extra 4 tracks. I don't think that's right, but hey, if it's like a CD collection and you're giving people 2 new CDs, two-thirds of which is all new stuff, yeah, I can get on board with that. I shall stop my silly nonsense. This is the Sonderbombs.

I am getting ahead of myself, aren't I? Right, that was Sailing Stones. New act for me. Track was called Days Come, Days Go, from their album Slow Magic. It will be out July the 3rd. Now, Sailing Stones is Jenny Lindfors. She was born in Ireland. She now lives in Bristol. She debuted in 2020 with an LP called Polymnia, P-O-L-Y-M-N-I-A. I absolutely love that. She's a new act for me, and that is the first track that I've heard from her. I absolutely love it. I will seek out her past releases and maybe play them. I don't know. I'll have to find a way to play them on a new music show if it's not new music. Before that, Nicole Miglis. I haven't pronounced that correctly, have I? Let me have a look. That's going to have to do. And the album Leaf from the album A Body of Voices, out on October the 2nd on Network. The album Leaf is Jimmy LaVille. He is a film and TV music composer, but he also has released an awful lot of music, and he also does a lot of collaborations, and of which that was one with Nicole Miglis. I'm going to go with that. And before that, Margaret Glaspie. Track was called Michigan from her new album I Am Both out on August the 7th on ATO. So that's too much talking. I need to play more music. And goodness me, we are so lucky. The Mountain Goats have a new album out. This track is called Shallow Grave.

Earlier this year, I played tracks from the Mounting Goats album Across the Fire from Peter Balkan, which was a proper, I don't know what you call it, musical, a proper musical about a shipwreck and three survivors. One guy dies and then the other two die before the end of the album. Yeah, it brings a tear to my eye. Now, even thinking about it, I love the Mountain Goats. I shall stop wittering about the Mountain Goats. Because I am out of time, I need to tell you who is coming up for the rest of the evening. I am followed. Shortly this time, definitely shortly this time, by Digit 3. 2 hours of Digit 3. We are so lucky. And then taking us up to midnight. 2 hours with the Nighthawks at the Virtual Diner. D1 and a special guest live from Harare. That will be amazing. And, hey, the perfect thing to do on a sultry UK heatwave evening. Yeah, the night was sultry, but I listened to the Virtual Diners. Sorry, the Nighthawks at the Virtual Diners. Good grief, I need to get my act together, don't I? After midnight, Dr. Rock. 2 hours with Dr. Rock. That's going to be amazing as well. An hour with DJ Brian Borden, live from the States. And then 2 hours with Parnat, closing the evening for us from the Americas. Don't forget, all of our shows are recorded. They play on a loop 24/7, expertly curated by Grins. Say say Alexa, play TTNS. You will get us on Alexa or, you know, Google or whatever. And Brighton.ttns.fm is now live. So I have to fade out now for Digit 3. Thank you so much for listening. I shall speak to you all next week.

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I do have a mic. 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But hey, this is Rut. It's the Thursday night show. Thanks for tuning in. I'm coming at you from isolation, just over the COVID situation. So feeling good. Nice vibes tonight. 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
2: Get 'em, forget 'em. 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
3: Can you dig it?

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I'll give you a clue though.

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And I don't believe anybody should enter this lightly. It is life transformative. It will perhaps shake you enough to realize, you know, that you need to be awake to the fact that you don't know. And that is the beginning of starting to know.

Circles remix was the Circles VIP 2000 by Adam F himself, when he was going through a very pendulum phase on a pendulum mix CD released. So yeah, good

Test. Testing, testing, leaves on the line. Oh, God. Good evening. This is your driver speaking. My name is Barry Timkins, and this is a northbound Victoria Line service to the Outer Hebrides. Just my little joke there. We're bound for Waltham Soho Central, followed by Brixton and terminating at Green Park. That was your station, Oxford Circus, comma. A light here for Vampire Weekend. And now, onwards to Warren Zevon Street.

Warren Zevon Street, this is Warren Zevon Street, a light here for the werewolves of London. Previous station was Vampire Weekend, spooky streets of London, ladies and gentlemen. Onwards now to Elliot Smith and King's Cross and Pancras Crossing. Quiet start, but don't be fooled.

if you're planning your onward journey for the rest of the evening, we'll be heading in a northerly direction to Walthamstow Central, where this train will turn around and return down the length of the Victoria Line, back down to its southern extremity at Brixton, and then returning in a northerly direction, terminating at Green Park, where I strongly suggest you change to the Jubilee Line.

Elliot Smith. There, all alight for Elliot Smith, King's Crossing, St Pancras. Hefty interchange, very useful if you want another line, but I strongly suggest you stay right here with the driver Barry Timkins as we progress in a northerly direction on the Victoria Line to Walthamstow Central.

I do hope this party is fully licensed. That was Finsbury Park Party. A light here for Fungi Baliaga.

Tottenham, Hayley Hendricks. All change for Shalala. Next stop, Walthamstow Central, a London Underground and London Overground interchange station located in the town of Walthamstow in the London Borough of Waltham Forest, North East London, and the London postcode district of East 17.

0: Bothlib Stow Central. That was Bothlib Stow Central. Light here for the Frank Eddy remix of Stay Another Day by East 17. Season's greetings. This is your driver speaking. My name is Barry Timkins, and this is now a southbound Victoria Line service to Ulaanbaatar, followed by Brixton and terminating at Green Park. Next station, a Black Horse Road and the Cherry Tree.
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All alight here for Black Horse Road at the Cherry Tree, featuring Katie Tunstall. I tell you, I have a fun fact story for you here. There's a gentleman I know by the name of Ian Joliet, and he told me over a half a mile the other day that he used to go to university with Katie Tunstall. Isn't that just charming? Anyway, we must press on, gentle passenger, to, first of all, a Seven Sisters Too Long. For Texas Midnight Runners.

Seven Sisters, Seven Sisters, a Dub Station Symphony in two parts, a 7 days too long, Sisters Nancy. Lola Light here for Dex's Midnight Runners and the Big Beat Bam remix. 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

trees grow high, brown Islington, all change for Telemann. Smoke lingers round your fingers. Train, heave on to Euston. Do you think you've made the right decision this time? You left your girlfriend on the platform with this really ragged notion that you'd return. But she knows that when he goes, he really goes.

This is Victoria. This is Victoria. All change for, I mean, the Kinks. I'm sure it's the Kinks, isn't that right? Ray Davis was sounding a bit queer there. Perhaps he needs a lozenge. A next stop, a Vauxhall. Genuinely quite pleased with myself about this one, actually. They're called Vauxhall Underground. Vauxhall Underground. Can you believe it?

Vauxhall, this is Vauxhall. Keep Shelley in Athens featuring extraordinary Vauxhall Underground. Talk to me from the In the Blocks EP, released on the 13th of February 2020. Next stop, a Brixton.

Brixton, a light here for Jimmy Cliff. Hello again, this is your driver speaking. My name is Barry Timkins. This is the northbound Victoria Line service terminating at Green Park. Keep your arms and legs inside the car and scream if you want to go faster. Next stop, you wear it, stock well.

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Next stop, Pimlico.

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A light here for Dominic Ridgway. And next, our final stop, Racing Green Park.

This is your driver speaking one last time with feeling. My name is Barry Timkins, and this is Racing Green Park, where this Victoria Line service terminates. 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

magnificent.

0: Well, good evening, Thursday night show. How the heck is it? You are just your own rude health. My name is Ian Joliet, and I have got some brand new, hot off the press bangers for your tasty ears. And we start with the return of Cold Cut.
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0: And by the way, take your corporate lobbyists with you.
1: Couldn't agree more. Hello there. My name is Ian Joliet. Trust you're in rude health. And welcome to another week on the Thursday night show. Now then, my last time I was around about these parts was indeed on election night on the 4th of July, a historic occasion. And yet, tragically, I really should have played this tune then, but I didn't know it existed until now. So I'm making up for lost time, essentially. You heard the vocals of Mazzy D with Cold Cut, and on this occasion, trading as the People's Assembly, that was Government Criminal, came out in time for the election on the 25th of June on a Ninja Tune imprint called Ahead of Our Time, and they had this to say, hitting the airwaves, or the earwaves indeed, just in time for the general election. This is a belting slice of agit-pop aimed to end the sorry affair with our current criminal government, a Motown-style scar belter, a crazy mashup with Bertie O'Brien's 7-inch single, She'll Be Gone. So what's the alternative, basically, to this government? Well, this is their kind of answer by way of music and also action as well. XR and the Brian Eno convened Hard Act crew, of which Cold Cut are affiliated, have the answer, which is People's Assembly, hence the name of the artist. An alternative to the House of Co-opted Commons and Lords. I will post a link to this in the chat room, which you can find at thethursdaynightshow.com if you're interested in finding out more about that. But first, let's career headlong then into the first of tonight's regular features. This is the Zabel Port for Day. it was all going so well, but I appear to have forgotten to put my teeth in, so I shall remedy that, shut up, play some music, and leave you with the Zaphod Beeblebrox doubleheader. And this week, under the microscope, it is Cloud Cult. That is not Cloud Cult. Boo. Try to get

So this is the Zaphod People Rocks doubleheader, a silly name for a simple feature. Two tracks related to this month's featured artist, which is Cloud Cult from Viroqua, Wisconsin. Apologies for pronunciation. Cloud Cult has a rich 11 albums, blimey Charlie, history of bucking the mainstream music industry, hailed as one of the top 10 green bands by Rolling Stone. The band's philosophical lyrics and alternative orchestral folk rock sound has been lauded by critics as insane genius, according to Pitchfork, and an invocation of the life force, according to the New York Times. This is the brand new single by... Now, hang on a minute. What on earth has happened here? That's better. The brand new single courtesy of Cloud Cult. And if this button would work, which is not going to. Okay, let's try this one instead. Yes, that's much better. Okay, so the new single is called The Universe Woke Up As You and came out on the 6th of July. Is that the 9th of July? It's the 9th. Excellent. Good. That was now. But how about then? So let me play you one old one and a new one, essentially. A silly name for a simple feature. Two tracks related to the featured artist. One old, one new. And this is Cloud Cult again. No one said it was going to be easy.

Well, that was pleasantly extraordinary. I mean, I'm sure you do agree, right? So the Save All People Rocks doubleheader. Well, why is it so called? So I'm sure you're familiar with The Hitchhiker's Guide to the Galaxy and the Save All People Rocks Save All People Rocks was a man with two heads. And this is the Save All People Rocks doubleheader. Two tracks related to a featured artist. And this week it is Cloud Cult. So that was the old track. No one said it was going to be easy. Taken from the marvellously named album Feel Good Ghosts. Tea Partying Through Tornadoes, close brackets, from 2008. The album which marked a turning point for the band, with heavier orchestration and a tight lyrical focus on the call for inner strength during times of struggle. Feel Good Ghosts had more songs receive radio charting than any of the previous albums. I love both of those songs. If push came to shove, I think I'd probably choose the older one. And if push came to shove on that song, The Last Minute, isn't it? Oh, I haven't seen them live before, but very much on my bucket list, I think, now. Don't really like the term bucket list. I've just said it. Let's gloss over that, shall we? Reminds me somewhat of Broken Social Scene a lot and Arcade Fire, maybe just a super song. All right, then. Speaking of people I love an awful lot. Oh, now that's extremely silly of me. I meant to start this about a minute ago, and I absolutely didn't do that, did I? Because I am a damn fool to myself. Let me tell you just before this kicks the hell right in a little bit about Joe Goddard. A man who may not need much introduction. One of the original founding members of Hot Chip at a school in Putney, which has been something of an indie Brit school, as Burial also went to this school, members of the XX, now I'm going to forget the name, it doesn't matter. Anyway, Joe Goddard there, he's very good. He's also half of the Two Bears with Raph Rundell, DJs under his own right, produces, remixes, runs the record label Greco-Roman. He's excellent. This is Reverie, and it's taken from his brand new album.

couple of tracks getting a positive response in the chat room, which I am delighted to see. The tune just heard was the Tear and Daniel Watts remix of, apologies for pronunciation, but I think it's in Japanese, Takoyaki by Ailey. What I do know about them is that they are a duo. One half is from Japan, the other's from Belgium, obviously. And I think Ailey is the female vocalist that you can hear on that track. I've been following them for a while now. I played a track called Toki Doki way back in 2022, which is excellent on Eskimo Recordings. And then, who could forget, back in March when I gave you the opportunity to read my mind, I played you the title track of the current album, which Takoyaki is taken from. The album's called Nandake? And as I say, played the title track back in March, and amazingly, Emma Cofton did successfully read my mind, because the track that it reminded me of was the Macarena. But it's very difficult to describe this, because it is very good. Honestly, it's very good. And I hate the Macarena. I think we'll draw a veil. But anyway, that was good, wasn't it? Before that, a tune, Butter the Muffin, of the man without whom the maitre d' the ever-present Hardy Milts. I played you a collaboration, one of many, I should say, from the brand new album by Joe Goddard. It's called Harmonics, came out on the 12th of July on Domino Recordings. Founding member of Hot Chip, a record rooted in warmth, instinct and empathy, across 14 tracks of left-to-center dance music touching on UK garage, house, hip-hop, pop and disco. Goddard opens the floor for a number of collaborators. Indeed, he does. You've got Ibibio Sound Machine. You've got UK rapper Aranya, foil Wild Beast frontman Hayden Thorpe, his Hot Chip bandmates Alexis Taylor and Al Doyle, and then Tom McFarland from Jungle, Bronx Raised singer Furious. That track is excellent, actually. In fact, I've listened to the whole thing for the first time today, and on first listen, really enjoying it. I might well play you another tune next month. But the track I played you as a collaboration with British jazz musician Alabaster de Plume, who blew my socks off. I mean, literally, I was barefoot by the end of it. When I saw him at Giles Peterson's festival Way Out Here a couple of years ago. Oh, I am talking all over this, so maybe let's take it back to about there, shall we? This is JD.

So this is this week's Ringo and Paul, my regular reminder to play more drum and bass, because I really should play more drum and bass. Don't a great deal about JD, but I have played quite a lot of their stuff. This is a brand new single called So Beautiful.

marvellous. Now then, that was a collaboration between the curiously named Porridge, but presumably for reasons of search engine optimization, spelt P-O-R-I-J. The track's called Stranger, and it features one of my favourite electronic artists of, well, the last probably 3 years at least, I would have thought, Elka, E-L-K-K-A. I have been a massive idiot. I've played you somewhere between several and many tunes by Elka over the previous month, but she has a brand new album called Prism of Pleasure, and unfortunately I've spent the last 2 months umming and erring about which tune to play, which is a complete waste of time. I should just play something because it's very good. But there you go. So as a stopgap, it was a fine tune in its own right. Elka collaborating with Porridge on the track Stranger, and before that, my regular reminder to play more drum and bass, Ringo and Paul, the feature is called, and that was JD and So Beautiful. I said before then that I didn't know much about JD, and I thought, why am I telling you that? That's uninformative about being uninformative. So here's some JD facts for you. He's from Glasgow. He's a DJ and producer. He's been pioneering avant-garde rave fusion for the better part of the last decade, and his production style is derived from a broad church of influences from big beat to happy hardcore. So there you go. Now you know more about JD, potentially, unless you're his brother or mum. In which case, you should definitely let us know in the chat room, which you can find at thethursdaynightshow.com. More music, what an excellent idea. And straight into another feature. Ooh, it's a wonky donkey. That's right, an esoteric selection, which nevertheless still kicks like a mule. And this is a heady collaboration. I'll tell you more about it in a minute, but it's I Had a Dream, remixed by Caribou. This is Taka. Assume the brace position, my friends.

up, take off, levitate. It's a vibe that you don't demonstrate like. What a glorious racket that is, my friends. This week's Wonky Donkey, an esoteric selection which still kicks like a mule. I trust the brace position was assumed. That was quite the meeting of minds. Caribou on the Knobs, remixing Taka, which in and of itself is a collaboration between Pakistan's I Had a Dream, and frankly, I do not play enough music from Pakistan, collaborating with Skrillex and Priya Raghu. The original's pretty good, but for the maximum wonk, it has to be the Caribou remix. I'm sure you'll agree with that. Right, and now for something completely different, a song about the shipping forecast.

Oh, I was getting very much carried away with myself there and almost forgot to tell you that you were listening to W.H. Lung and How to Walk. They self-describe as a Mancunian synth pop outfit. There's one or two guitars in there, definitely. That was the Noisy Indie segue. And preceding W.H. Lung, another band beginning with the letter W, very importantly, called Water From Your Eyes. The Good Ship Lifestyle, featuring excerpts from the shipping forecast, never so well represented in popular music since... Oh, well, what am I thinking of? What am I thinking of? Shout at the radio, why don't you? Of course, I mean Blur's This Is A Low. Possibly their finest ever piece of recorded music. Comment and discuss. Let me know in the chat room. Hurl sonic tomatoes in my general direction. Or something along those lines. Water From Your Eyes went down well out there in listener land, though. Grins has de-lurked officially to say that this was great. Dr. Lindsay Jordan of Tower Hamlets on the Wall says, this has got something for everyone, hasn't it? If you like snare drums or plinky-plonky piano or ripping guitar wails, it's got you covered. Very much so. They first came to my attention last year with their album Everyone's Crushed. I can point you in the direction of one particular track called Barley, which I rather enjoyed. Now then, I also say hello out in the chat room to Adam C. I'm not sure if I mentioned him earlier, but he's been appreciating the music, and I appreciate your appreciation. And of course, the man without whom, the ever-present Hardy Milts. Thank you to him for his show earlier, and also Coco, who was the excellent meat in our sandwich of Flowery Baps. I confess, I know there was some caperage about who was going to play at 6 o'clock today, and I don't know how it was resolved in the end. Whoever you were, thank you, because I know that it was a minor issue for management. I'm running out of time. Of course I am. Let's play some Gilligan Moss.

going to very rudely talk over the end of this just so we can crowbar one more tune in. This is one of a series of remixes of tracks, I believe, by taken from the Go Team's debut album, Thunder Lightning Strike. In fact, this very much tells me. Yes, they announced back in April that to mark the 20th anniversary of Thunder Lightning Strike, some of their favourite artists have reworked, remixed and refashioned tracks from the album. I played another one as the Wonky Donkey a couple of weeks ago. This is the Louis Zong rework of Feel Good by Numbers. And I mean, I don't know if you're getting the same kind of vibes as I am, but curiously puts me in mind of a kind of indie version of the theme tune to Last of the Summer Wine. And now it is time for the lullaby section, part one, the return of Laura Marling.

Yes, very briefly then, the brand new single from Laura Marling, The Lullaby Section Part 1, taking to the bleeding edge of sophric pop and the home of tranquilizing bangers. Thanks for the kind words to everyone this evening, including Adam C, who liked a track which I didn't back announce. It was Gilligan Moss and Still Wonder, which preceded the Go Team. Now this is Part 2 from The Shacks.

click on that. And you have a webcam. Well, even if you don't have a webcam, you will see some of us there, dancing, waving, and perhaps shortly, clapping. I shall hand over to David De Vinyl now. Thank you so much for listening. I will speak to you all next week.

background music. I hear that old Father Shine, like a little bit of the older Wacky Tabacky. So I'm going to start off with a little bit of vinyl tonight. This is called Me Love Me Cess.

And that was Me Love Me Cess by the one called Top Cat. And now I am going to play a song by Gabrielle. And this one is called Don't Need the Sun to Shine.

0: southern states, and there was a mob building up at the...
1: Oh, no, it looks like we got there. Round of applause for the NHS anyway, but more for the fact that we appear to be online. Could someone in the chat room tell me if we're online? Fred, are you there?
2: Yeah, I'm in the chat room.

0: No, we haven't got all patriotic. This is actually the Self-Preservation Society, because we are Thursday nighters in self-preservation mode. Isn't that right, Fred?
1: Absolutely. I mean, it couldn't have happened in Italy, could it?
2: This is the Self-Preservation Society. Right.

0: Well, that was indeed the Self-Preservation Society. And we're all being a little self-preservation here, aren't we, Newt? Say hello, everyone.
1: Hello, hello.
0: Okay.
2: Hello, how are you, ladies and gentlemen?
0: Because we're actually
2: welcome to the Newt Romance on the Thursday Night Show.
0: And my microphone doesn't work.
1: Good God. Will it never end?
0: The ducker's off. The ducker is off. I have to turn everything down manually at the moment. It's all gone crazy. Best laid plans of mice and men. Could we just get a level from you guys on the
2: Sure thing. This is Fred. This is Fred Snow from the Nude Romantics here on the Thursday Night Show.
0: I think I might turn you down.
1: This is Muttley, live from Derby on the Nude Romantics tonight.
0: That's correct, isn't it? Because we are actually, what can I say? We nearly didn't make it, but we are here on this, which is actually a huge relief because we've been self-isolating now for what, a week? And I've been getting a bit lonely, actually, haven't I? So it's nice to see your face on the screen, Muttley, even if I can't see you in person. And Fred, you can just suck my balls and call me Mary.
1: Hello.
2: Well, it's always
1: say?
2: It's always
1: Could I suck
2: see.
1: Something, did you say?
0: Yeah, you can suck my balls and call me Mary.
2: You went quiet all of a sudden, babe.
1: I'm only hearing half of this now, but the expression on that face is very scary.
0: So we are actually now in isolation. We have to broadcast remotely, which is why all these problems and why we've been trying to sort everything out. It actually, even when microphone's not working properly, I'm having to use a microphone on the laptop just to be able to talk to you, which is why it sounds a bit pants. But we hope to get some of this. It's not bad, is it? It's not bad, but we hope to get back to you during the next track, which is, you know, everyone's been talking about washing our hands for 20 seconds, haven't they, guys? Yeah. You've got to wash your hands for 20 seconds, you've got to...
2: So is it the So Solid crew, 21 seconds to go?
0: No, it's neither is it RoboCop and, Silver Bullet, 20 seconds to comply, which would have been a good one. It's actually Canadian hip hoppers, the Dream Warriors, and they're gonna tell you how to wash your face in their sink. That actually sounds really unhygienic to me.
2: That sounds disgusting. It also means you're not self-isolating, really. Yes. I mean, if you are getting lonely, you can draw some faces on your toilet rolls and talk to them.
1: What are these Canadians thinking?
2: Yeah. Well, they're all a bit spaced out. They're not used to keeping close company, are they?
3: In my sink, you wash your face in my

0: Sir. What's up, man?
1: Calling, man.
2: Oh, what is up indeed? So I'll switch the other nudes back on in a minute. I just want to take a second to say that the next track ties into the coronavirus issue. It's by the Wu-Tang Clan. You know, Wuhan Clan. We'll get there.

0: That was indeed the Wuhan clan. What do we make of that, fellow nudes?
1: I think the Wuhan clan were really speaking for not just the nation, but for the whole world.
2: Yeah, and for me in particular.
0: It's apt you say that, actually, because we've got the Chariots of Fire music in the background, which is the bed, which sounds like it's speaking for the nation, doesn't it?
2: It doesn't get much more uplifting than that.
1: This music makes me want to watch scantily clad men jog across beaches in
2: all winter. Music makes you want to watch that, Fred.
1: Was, are we allowed to swear on this tonight's episode, by the way?
0: We're pre-watershed.
1: Oh, damn. Okay, yes, then, in which case, then, touching myself in an inappropriate way.
0: Right. I mean, you can use the words like effluviate.
2: Right.
0: Because, quite frankly, the Doomlets aren't going to understand what that means.
2: Foul effluviate.
0: Yeah.
1: That sounds like sort of Shakespearean jism.
0: No, you can't say that.
1: Oh, I can't say Shakespearean jism. Okay.
0: You can't say Shakespearean. It's just out of
1: Shakespearean,
0: order.
1: Shakespearean body fluids?
0: I don't know. I'm down with that. Anyway.
2: We might have a problem. We've got a poem.
0: First day writers, we have had... I'm just going to have to mute my fellow nudes a minute because we have had a right nightmare trying to get everyone connected and then get online and all the rest of it, and it's been really difficult. So I apologise for the late start as I turn the nudes back on again. And you will notice there's a bit of a delay between all three of us, and we are going to actually work on that for next time. But it is what it is, right? But this show is all about isolating yourself, isn't it? And locking in oneself. We've all got locked-in syndrome, ladies and gentlemen.
2: Well, I am literally just locked in.
1: He couldn't open his door to applause earlier. So
2: I was having difficulty.
0: Did anyone actually go out and do their applause? Yeah, yeah. Obviously, we started the show with applause.
1: Yeah. Well, he got one hand for the letterbox, and I think after the other one, he probably felt like a gynecologist at that point.
0: Right.
2: We got to open eventually. Yeah. in the lovely way.
1: WD-40.
2: Wow. Oh yes, lube it up. Yes.
1: Oh, absolutely. That reminds me. I've got to go for
0: a
1: colonoscopy. Now,
0: Are you getting coned for
2: what, now?
1: Well, not right now. Obviously, once the pandemic's over and we're going back to overflowing NHS lists.
2: You wouldn't believe the stuff you find in the back of a cupboard, by the way. I've been going through my old things. who knew that lube goes out of date? Wow.
0: That's what happens, guys, when you spend too long in isolation.

That was, of course, Isolation by Joy Division. Only one thing to do after a bit of isolation, isn't there, fellow mutes and Thursday nighters? It's come together.

0: I believe that this idea for this track coming together was something, was by Fred, and was something to do with toilet paper.
1: That was my idea.
0: Alright, calm down.
2: Honestly, I can't move for toilet paper.
1: The toilet paper was my idea with this tune.
0: Right.

0: do you want to tell us, Matt, what the link is with toilet paper?
1: What, and come together?
0: Yeah. Am I being really stupid here?
1: I don't know. I mean, well, I usually use a towel coming together. You use a towel. I know down in London you use curtains.
0: Curtains? Oh, right. Okay, I'm going to mute the mic now.
2: Oh, yeah. Are you all...
0: I'm muting the mic definitely before you ruin it. Hitting the big

Yes, that was, of course, the Beatles, who apparently are coming together, or came together, or arrived at the same time, or something, I don't know. Anyway, we've just got a few seconds to tell you that normally we would have Doris McSquirter at this point, but it is pre-watershed, so I'm not allowed to do that, otherwise I'll get the fire, get the sack. But, instead, we actually meet the Wuhan clan, with a bit of Everybody Was Kung Flu Fighting.

0: I tell you what, it's got to be said that not having an auto ducker is really difficult, because I have one mouse and four different buttons and a slider to manage.
1: You're doing a sterling job.
0: I'm not doing a bad job, am I, Muttley? Have we seen Fred? Where's Fred?
2: Oh, I'm over here.
1: Where
2: Hold
1: is
2: on.
1: Fred?
0: Hey,
1: what's he doing?
0: I've Fred, got video. You know, I've got a thing that I think you need to do.
2: What?
0: Fred, you need to announce that on Saturday, on the ThursdayNightShow.com, there is a special live Zoom nightclub show. Can you do that?
2: Okay. Ladies and gentlemen, those of you listening, both of you, on Saturday night, there is a special live Zoom thing happening on the ThursdayNightShow.com. I've been given minimal information and my short-term memory is shot to pieces. David, take over.
0: Yeah. That was done like an absolute pro. I'm not really upset with that. Although, you know, this is the sort of conversation we'd have off mic, closed mic. But, you know, you're getting to see the man behind the curtain. You don't want to see my man behind the curtain.
1: Oh, my goodness. It'll be unveiled at 9 o'clock when we're off air.
0: Yeah. It will be, and it will not be to Teenage Mutant Turtle, whatever it is.
2: 10-inch Turtles.
0: Yeah. 10-inch Mutant Ninja Turtles, that's the one, not the one that's copyrighted, the other one.
1: Right.
0: The Flesh Gordon, yes. So yeah. It's your track next. Matt Lee.
1: Sorry, what was that?
0: I believe it's your track next, Muttley. Look at your screen, and you'll see that the track that comes up next, because we're being very clever here, we're sharing screens. It's the only thing I do share.
1: Is it the Huey song?
0: Yes. You're looking at the screen.
1: Yes, you want me to announce that?
2: Quick, announce it.
1: Huey Lewis and the News with Stuck With You. What a tune. I hate it.
0: You hate it. Why are we playing
1: it? Reminds me of old ladies' tights.
0: Do you remember when you were a kid and you put like your nan's tights on your head and pretend to be a bank robber?
1: Yes, I still do that.
2: Each to their own, David.

So tell us on the chat room Thursday nighters, if you were stuck in by isolation, not none of this self-isolation nonsense. We want to know about by isolation. Who would you want to be stuck with?

0: Hi, this is Jazz DeLorean from Tankersta Henge, and you're listening to the Nude Romantics.
1: Thanks, Jazz. Much appreciated. This is Tankersta Henge with their apocalyptic viral track, Things Were Better Before.

And suppose you have a copy of Fly Fishing by J.R. Hartley. It is rather old. It's by J.R. Hartley.

0: Never mind. There's still a few more to try.
1: Good old Yellow Pages. We don't just help on the nasty things in life, like a blocked drain. We're there for the nice things, too.
2: You do? Oh, that's wonderful. Can you keep it for me? My name, oh yes, it's J.R. Hartley.
3: We love a bit of fly fishing.
4: J.R. Hartley.
3: J.R.
5: Oh, that's
3: Hartley.
5: Days before the internet and Google.
4: What a mad
3: the
4: world.
3: Yellow Pages.
5: I know.
3: Is that like Yellow Snow? Don't eat it.
5: It's not a Frank Zappa track.
3: Yeah.
4: Do you know
3: yeah.
4: we've been listened to in Portugal, by the way? I've just heard.
3: What's that?
4: We've been listened to in Portugal.
3: Yeah, yeah.
5: Good Lord,
3: yeah.
5: Well done.
4: Yes. It's past the watershed there. Portugal. Can we talk about glory holes, or is that going to be next episode?
3: We're
5: going to have to discuss Doris on the next episode next month.
3: We're going to do a double Doris. We'll top and tail the show with Doris. It'll be a Doris double ender.
4: Oh, a double header.
5: But with one hand.
3: So this is, of course, the Thursday night show. You are listening to The Nude Romantics. Do make sure you check out our website, thenuderomantics.co.uk. I apologise that the quality of this show is poorer than usual. We're actually filling dearly departed old Father Shine's slot. And it wouldn't be the same if I didn't have mic problems on old Father Shine's slot. Shine, we miss you, buddy. I hope that you're up there. Yeah. Looking down, going, yeah, you feckers, you deserve some mic problems. Anyway, now I've said that bit.
4: Mm.
3: Matt Lee, I think...
4: yes.
3: I think it's time we talk about being in a shopping centre.
4: I beg your pardon?
3: A shopping centre.
4: I wanted to talk about a shopping centre.
3: Yeah, go for it then. You've got 10 seconds.
4: No, I didn't. I said nothing about the shopping centre. I was going to talk about a miniature wire Datsun and some lavender socks, but that's going to have to wait for now.
3: You're going to have to wait because, quite frankly, Tiffany's in her shopping centre and she thinks he's alone.
5: Ah. What a try.
3: Of course, this is the Isolation Remix.

Kiwi Girl in the chat room is insistent that she knows Nudes all the words to I Think I'm Alone Now. Now, that's not a big brag. That's not like knowing the words to King Lear, is it?

0: Tiffany, she's not alone, but she's self-isolating, so she really is. Which reminds me.
1: Oh, yeah, I'd have breakfast with Tiffany.
0: Don't we have Fred? You're the perfect person to tell everyone that we've got some new self-isolator t-shirts on Amazon as of today.
1: Absolutely true. We do have indeed some new self-isolator Nude Romantics t-shirts on Amazon as of today, and you can buy them and get them imported with this wonderful globalization system that we have. Oh,
0: and
1: you might have to print your own for the time being.
0: Yeah. But what we need is a nice line of lavender socks.
2: Yes. Let's not talk about that now, though. It's still pre-watershed. I've had second thoughts. It was about the breeding.
0: I suppose it makes
2: you
0: it smell nicer.
2: You the one eagle that you saw.
0: The mic is open, by the way, Muttley. Just be careful. Right. Just be careful.
2: No, the long... Oh, yeah, no. You told me you saw a long beagle.
0: I saw a long beagle.
1: What's a long...
0: It was a really long beagle.
2: Yes. I put it to you that was a dax... No, that was a basset.
0: It's not... It was a long beagle. It looked like a beagle crossed with a dachshund.
2: We're getting back to the bonsai tree, aren't we?
0: It's like a bonsai tree is like a real tree, only smaller. In the same way that I have a tree in my garden that was like a bonsai tree, only much, much bigger. It was.
2: It was a staghorn, actually, by the way, when I saw it finally, if you're interested.
0: It was a what?
2: A staghorn.
0: Right.
1: What's
0: right,
1: that?
0: Right,
1: kind
0: right,
1: of a
0: right.
2: Beetle? Like a large shrub with a velvety finish.
1: much like your socks.
2: Oh, yes.
0: Like his lavender socks.
1: We can talk about that next month.
0: Gentlemen.
2: Oh, yes.
1: Remember,
0: we are
1: kids, to buy the t-shirt.
0: About Muttley's
1: otherwise, we'll never
0: sock.
1: Keep globalization going.
0: Is that a euphemism for your ex-girlfriends? Oh, she was a lavender sock.
2: Oh, my God. I would never say such a thing. Actually,
0: no,
2: there might be some listening.
0: We're
2: so
0: sure
2: dogs
0: look squirt and Noel next
1: How
0: month.
1: How many ex-girlfriends have you got?
0: We've got 10 seconds to go. We're going to meet again.
2: Oh,
0: we don't know where.
2: Stay safe, everybody. We love you.
0: Yes. We love you.
1: Stay indoors. Don't freeze. Remember.
0: Sorry, I cut you off
1: might
0: there.
1: Might be the last time.

0: Of course, we actually don't know when we're coming out of isolation. This could be months or weeks. No. Who knows? If you're going to be live on mic, Mudley, say something more than a cow.
1: Right, okay. I wasn't sure if I was on or not. I just think, you know, it's been a lovely experience bonding with you two tonight and all the listeners out there. And I'd just like to say, stay safe and I look forward to seeing you on the 16th, is it?
0: 16th of April is our next show. We were obviously going to be live in venue, but that's been cancelled by the government.
1: Yeah.
0: So we're going to be live on here from many a disparate location.
2: Well, it's been lovely not having to share the same room with you both. I'm sure you feel the same way about me.
1: No, Fred, I love your sweaty bottom.
0: I'm quietly having cigarettes.
2: This is wonderful.
0: So this has been a dark production just about for the ThursdayNightShow.com. It's been a challenge.
1: Goodbye, everybody.
0: Take care, my lovelies. This has been our isolation
2: hour.
0: Night. Wear your lavender socks.
1: Oh, I've got one on already.

0: Good evening. You're listening to DJ Forbes. This is Solarized. Thanks for a great set of music from Alex Croft and also earlier on Rutt, Hardy, Halaby, Notorious Pip, Zing and Ant Coombs. After me, we've got listening in. We've got some great techno coming in from our techno evangelist in Kentucky. None other than Lo-Fi, Sister Lo-Fi. Anyway, let's get things kicked off here with some... let's see if you can guess. This is Now Is The Time.
1: You better get ready, cool and deadly, do the rock steady, cause now

0: Right, one last tune to finish the night, and then that's us. Little dad step from yours.
1: I'm missing all the dreams to follow what it means.
0: Right, one last tune to finish the night, and then that's us. Little dad step from yours truly.

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1: Yeah, Manila.
0: This is The Groovers with Piratical Dub. Come join us in chat if you feel so inclined. So plenty of people to chat with. Big up to Vlad, to Nassim, Hardy, David the Vinyl, Michael Ryan. All the usual suspects on there.

This is Dove by Simon. Elfenberg edit. This one goes out to Mwowa when you get to listen to this in Rewind later.

You're listening to DJ Forbes. Coming towards the end of my show here. This is Dijon and Carmian, Stiff Jazz, remixed by Richard Dorfmeister and Robbie Hunter. Might squeeze one more in after this, or at least part of one, before Lo-Fi, Sister Lo-Fi, hits the decks.

Good evening, everyone. Welcome to the Thursday Night Show. My name's Jan Travell, and this is Pure, coming live from a beach on the Mediterranean.

course we're listening to D-Light. Can't believe that song was 1994. Absolutely love it. Before that, we heard the latest offering from Fat Freddy's Drop. Another awesome track. Coming up now, Toki Monster.

Channel Trace, Tuggy Monster, you know. So you know how we do it. Hey nigga, bring me my motherfucking Hennessy. You know I'm still on my shit, man. Shit, my nigga.

That was the latest from Little Sims, called Point and Kill. Absolutely love it. Before that we heard Toki Monster, and this is Felix Lebonda.

Big shout out to the Guisson Massive, Kitchen Jane and Ellie in the house, the lovely Hannah, Evero. So glad you're sharing this night with me. Oh, I'm Vince. Yeah, Vince is here as well.

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Now Stacker Lee, he told Billy Lyon, Billy, I'm

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I see you there, baby. This is one of the latest from Polo and Pan. If anyone knows me here, you know I've got a soft spot for this trio, duo, even.

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This is Mute, a German band that I love.

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This is Roberto Carlos. A big favourite of mine. I hope you've enjoyed the show. Coming up soon, we've got Hardy Miltz. And loads of great DJs who'll tell you all about them.

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Big shout out to everybody in the chat room. It's been great. This is The Dough with Dust It Off.

0: songs in the hour, so that's roughly one song per minute. So hopefully it'll all chain together nicely. So let me fade this one out and jump right in. Thank you very much for the birthday wishes from Mr. Hardy Miltz there. And of course, before was Turf Wars, and now me. So I'm going to jump in with the first track, which is A Tribe Called Quest. Can I kick it? Yes, you can.
1: Hey, yo.

You're listening to DJ Psycho Blaster on the Thursday night show. If you'd like to know the playlist, then do come into the chat room where I am posting over 49 songs. Look forward to seeing

Yes, so you've been listening to 49 minutes of 49 songs, roughly one song per minute, to celebrate my 49th birthday, which is tomorrow. So there's a little bit of time left. Let's have a look and see who's on next. And of course, the lovely Sylvie is going to be on next, followed by Digit 3 and the return of the Prodigal DJ. Chipko is back on with us, which is something to look forward to. And we've got Spakov, probably pronounced that wrong. and then, of course, the techno evangelist, Sister Lo-Fi. And I'm going to play one of my favourite tunes of all time, which is White Lines.

live in snow. And now I'm having fun, baby. It's getting kinda low.

Heidi Miltz requested that I play 40 hertz all the way through. I won't have time to play all the way through, but I'm going to fire it up right about now. Coming up next is Sylvie, and I'm going to play this one out.

0: shortly. Yeah, we're wandering the site. I have none other than the wonderful Nick here. You're lurking.
1: Yo.
0: How are you doing?
1: I'm all right. Yay. Welcome.
0: Shall we play the new signature Stings? Here we go. Yeah. Let's break them out.
1: Do our new jingle.
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0: Now we're rocking. Right, I'm going to play you a tune now just to check all our levels are right with the chat room, and then we're going to let you lot have fun for a bit.
1: Do it.
0: This is an appropriately named tune called The Rain Is Gone by DubFX. We are live from Elderflower Fields. 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Stay tuned.

0: let's bring you back into our little tent. We've just got people meeting each other. There's so much meeting going on today. All the Thursday night show people are finally actually finding out what their nicknames attach to in terms of bodies. It's kind of strange. How you doing, Nick?
1: All right, Dom.
0: Yeah? How's all the setup been going?
1: Oh, beautiful.
0: Yeah?
1: We even had time to go to Tesco's and get some pants for Roger.
0: Pants for Roger? Yeah. Fantastic. Hey.
1: Pants and socks.
0: You brought Roger with you?
1: Yeah.
0: Fantastic.
1: Yeah.
0: Good. Where is he?
1: He's here on the stage.
0: Yeah. They can't see that on the radio.
1: We're all here. It's me.
0: Don't start. Because anyone who's not on the list is going to give their name at the top gate.
1: No, I've got everybody's name. Shall I do it now?
0: No, don't even go there. We've just got tons of stuff coming up on the longest Thursday ever, 4 days in a field.
1: Okay, yeah. 4 days in a field.
0: 4 days in a field.
1: Wow.
0: Yeah. We're going to still be here on Monday, you realise that? Where are we?
1: Yeah.
0: We're in the Elderflower Fields Festival.
1: Correct.
0: We're doing that sort of, what's his name? The guy who used to wear a fez, like this microphone.
1: Okay,
0: sound engineer.
1: I can tell I'm at a festival because I've got my beanie high.
0: You've told your dad you're working again, haven't you? How is he? Good
1: show. Who?
0: Your dad.
1: Well, he's all right. He's having his knee operation tomorrow.
0: Right.
1: So he's having a bionic knee put in.
0: Too much tapping his foot, apparently.
1: Yeah, too much tapping his foot. And his slippers are too heavy.
0: He hasn't dropped that face on it.
1: Yeah, not top end on his slippers, so he's got to have his knee done.
0: That was a mean jazz breakfast last Sunday.
1: Knee, and then he'll be back.
0: Yeah.
1: We wish him all the best.
0: It was a good gig on Sunday.
1: Oh, it was great. At the Spiegel tent.
0: Standing room only.
1: It was beautiful, wasn't it?
0: Like it is here, of course. It's standing room only in our tent. I better hand over to some live music now. Go on. You take the floor for a bit, Nick.
1: Okay, all right. Noodling, so that means that we're almost ready to play. We are Sweet and Low Down. It's not all of us. Thank you very much.
2: Woo!
1: Yeah, it's not all of us. There's normally five. Is that right? Five.
2: Hello.
1: There's normally five, but those other two lazy bastards couldn't make it this evening.
2: No, they're in bed.
1: But they will be
0: there's
1: here
0: children
1: tomorrow.
0: Present. There's children present.
1: Sorry, children.
0: Present. Come on.
1: Sorry, children. Sorry. Okay,
0: well, there's me. There's me.
1: Shall we start?
0: Go on.
1: Okay. Right, I've got to put this microphone down and mount my gahon. And then we will make a stop.
2: Mount you what?
0: Shall I fill it with a sound effect so that we don't have silence on it? Here we go.
2: Are you singing?
3: Yes, you do.
2: Is it got that bad?
1: Right, what do you want to do first then?
2: Harvest Moon.
1: Harvest Moon. Come in. Come in and dance, come on.
2: Yeah, dance.
1: There's
2: not enough room.
1: Not
2: though.
1: Much room in the tent, no, but we're squeezing and we'll make a start. Here we go. This is Harvest Moon by... who was this by? Neil Young. Right, here we go.
2: What?

0: all right, wasn't it? Yeah. I had a mosquito in my ear there.
1: You still got it.
2: Man.
1: It's babbles. There's all these people talking. We're working things out. We're working things out. There's an enormous team of thousands back here making this possible.
0: Absolutely.
1: But it does take a certain je ne sais quoi to do that sort of music.
0: Thank you. We have a Dom. It is Dom, isn't it? Yeah, thank
1: D2,
0: you, Dom.
1: D2.
0: D2, that's it. I keep forgetting all the D's. It's hard, man.
1: Or Voice of Doom.
0: It's hard. See, there's only one R1 and one N1.
1: You can have one.
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1: There you go. Woo. You're here with us, and we're doing... What are we doing? We're doing Patrons Night stuff. Look, another
4: The Patrons Night. 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
1: It's such a name dropper, that system, isn't it?
0: That's great, that jingle. I love that. That's really good.
1: It's good, isn't it? We tied D1 to a lamppost with some leather, and we went, right, do some proper jingles. And
0: okay. Oh, that was you. I saw you two doing that.
1: He should do, though.
0: Very naughty.
1: I'm sure he's for hire. I'm sure he'd do that.
0: Very naughty. Well, I've got my bed in the backstage.
1: Well, there you go.
0: Yeah, I brought it in from Roger's boudoir.
1: Talk about on-site security. You're going to...
0: Okay. So are we ready for another one? Yeah. Yay. Yeah. Okay. Yeah. Are you ready, Rog? Get on your perch.
2: Tune, hang on.
0: It was in tune when he bought it.
2: Listening to your enthralling conversation, you distracted me.
0: I know.
2: When's the projector come in?
1: Hold on, you caught me out there. Hold on. The projector is on site.
2: Hey!
1: Yeah, we need projector. More. Hold on, come on. The projector is on site. There we go. I'm going to leave that running for a bit, okay? Amazing. Yeah, so the projector's on site. It will be fitted once the projectionist has found his glasses, poor chap. So if you see a pair of glasses lying on the floor somewhere on the site, please pick them up. Don't stamp on them and trample on them. So we've got to get our poor projectionist home. I'm talking again. Come on, play some music.
2: Beautiful.
0: Just waiting for Roger to tune his
2: guitar.
1: Tune his
0: beard
1: tuner.
0: Up.
1: He's playing the beard harp.
0: The beard harp. Right, here we go.
2: Nice and slow.
0: This is called Everybody's Talking by Harry Nilsson. Yeah, the wonderful, great Harry Nilsson. He was brilliant. Right, here we go.
2: Is he not with us anymore?
0: No.
2: Is it a long time ago?
1: Just save that until the end of the song. You might
0: get
1: him off.
0: Okay. Oh, sorry. Yeah. Shut up, Nick. Shut up, Roger. Right, here we go.
2: Go on then.

0: Do you know he used to come over at our house in his dressing gown?
1: Really?
0: Yeah, and a bottle of whiskey.
1: Oh.
0: Yeah.
2: That's how I first met you.
0: Bless him.
2: That's how you were when we first met. Oh, no. No. That's how you actually. That's strange. That's how your dad was when I first met. I was in a dressing gown.
0: Was it you?
2: Yeah, no. Now, do you reckon while we do the shows over the next few days, we should have a backbeat while we're talking like this to fill the silence?
0: Yes.
1: Like one of these. Be quiet when
2: do you remember this one from the old shows, like 3 years ago?
1: Oh, yeah.
2: Or we've got something a bit more like this. Just a little bit more.
0: Oh, I like that.
2: What
0: yeah.
2: Do you think?
0: Yeah, a bit of
2: country
0: hip-hop.
2: From the, vote from the crew who are here. Do we like this?
0: Yeah, I do like that.
2: Or do we like a bit of this? It's quite fun doing this on
0: when
2: there.
0: The tent is banging full, that's going to really work.
2: Oh, we'll go with that one then. Yeah, that one got approval from the sound crew. There's a mafia of sound here tonight. I feel quite nervous because they actually know what they're doing. I've got the volume knob one.
0: Not too loud now.
2: I did just turn it up a little bit. We could turn it up more. That is actually just a quiet loop, though.
1: It's all I can hear is the keyboard. It's difficult.
2: It doesn't drown out the rustle of Roger's beard, this one. It's nice, quiet backing track. So what have we got coming next, then?
0: What we've got coming next is a song by Lou Reed.
2: Lou Reed?
0: Lou Reed.
2: Excellent.
0: And it's called Perfect Day. It's been done a lot, but this is our version.
2: When you were knee-high to a grasshopper, did he just hang around in the front room?
0: Yeah.
2: That's mad.
0: Yeah. Oh, no. Are we ready?
1: Yeah, no.

0: right, Tom?
1: Just fine.
0: Yeah, it was lovely, wasn't it?
1: Now.
0: That's Lou Reed. Lou Reed.
1: It's a very good rendition, actually. I think if I closed my eyes, that could have been the original.
0: You're very kind.
1: It's better than I could do.
0: Very kind. Right, next is another David Bowie song, which is a song called Prettiest Star.
2: Oh.
0: Which we like that one.
1: I got some cheers in the audience there,
2: How are we going to start it without the Steve here?
0: Well, I'm going to go 1, 2, 3, 4, 1.
2: Ding, bing, bing. Oh, Bex can do it.
0: Bex has got it.
2: Hey.
0: Wow, Bex is on it, man. Right, before we go on, a quick thank you to everybody that's made this possible in the tent.
1: Thank you,
0: everybody in the tent for making it all possible.
1: And everyone around the tent.
0: It's very good. There's a bit of low hum going on, if we can get rid of that, please.
1: Might be coming off.
0: Thank you very much. A bit of low hum. It's you, isn't it? Low humming.
1: Depends how much I turn up the voice of doom element.
2: Whoa. Who's that?
1: It's me.
0: That's the voice of doom. Okay, here we go then. Right, quiet out the front, please.
2: Calm down.
0: Come in or shut up.
1: Filmed in front of a live studio audience.
0: I'm so polite. Right, here we go.
2: It's got to be the largest crowd we've played to.
0: Here we go. Right, are we all ready?
2: Yeah. Nice and slow.

0: That's good. Great, lovely.
1: That was great.
0: Yo, that was great, man. That was great.
2: That smoke machine behind there. Whoa. You've got a problem, Dom.
3: Yeah, we were just discussing that we needed a smoke machine, and I realised I had one.

0: in my pocket.
1: Give us a go on your thing.
0: Oh, oh, we can because we're on stage. It's legal. There we go, you see. Now it's getting serious festival vibes. Yeah. Should I have done that? I've just realised. No.
2: Maybe I'm not. Sure you're all right.
0: We're on stage, though. It's completely legit. There we go.
2: Let's have one of these.
0: What we need is, how about one of these? Let's have a Star Trek transporter sound. Let's take you to. Oh, you've broken it.
1: You've got to push the button.
0: Come on, you've stopped the music. Should I play a tune? Yeah. Should we have a tune just to sort of.
1: Play a tune. Interlude. We have a little break. Play a tune. Right.
2: We're trying to say, Dom. We're trying to say.
1: Play a tune. It's fine. There's loads of
0: He was
1: time.
0: Pausing. I was
1: right.
0: having to make polite conversation, hello, which is hello, not hello. My forte, really. Not very good for a radio presenter.
2: You're great. You've got great conversation.
0: I know. It's there you go.
1: Okay, how does your vape work?
0: Just going to pause while someone else fills the gap. There you go. Nick, fill the gap. How does it work? You have to put it back on the charger over here. That's why it was over here. You're obviously not a millennial. Well, I've got a tune playing quietly. We're still talking at the top, but it's a one-way conversation because you walked away from the mic. There you go. Right. He can't hear it. It's not close enough to the mic to do the full Darth Vader. I am your father, Luke. That's got a bit weird. You have... I'm just still there.
2: Not fair. Right.
0: Let's roll. Should we have some more of you lot?
1: Because you're really? Better. Yeah. Okay, let's do it. Yeah.
0: We are live on air. I could put this up louder. There you go.
1: This next song we're going to play is called It Must Be Love.
0: Mustard Beard Love. Mm. Strange.
1: It Must Be Love.
2: It Must Have Beard Love. You Must Have Beard Love. While I'm singing it, you've got to stroke my face. Is that all right?
0: Put the backing tune back on while we ramble.
2: How's it go?
0: He's getting beard strokers. They're rushing the stage now. They're rushing the stage. It's going crazy.
2: I like that. Maybe we can make that a thing.
1: Right, are we ready?
0: No, never.
1: Okay,
0: here
1: we go.
0: Just carry on anyway. Let's go. Should I stop the music then?
1: Yeah, it's very okay, relaxed let's do it tonight, isn't it? It's very chilled out tonight.
0: That's what
1: I must
0: call
1: say
0: a
1: hello
0: rewind.
1: To a couple of people. Go I must say
0: then.
1: Hello to Delhi. Hello, Delhi.
2: Hey, Delhi.
1: How you doing?
0: The whole of Delhi. That's a lot
1: the
0: of
1: whole
0: people.
1: Of Delhi.
2: When's Delhi coming? Delhi's coming Saturday, is it? Or
1: she's coming in the choir because we have the recovery, Cascade Recovery Choir playing on Sunday evening in this very tent. And Delhi is in that choir. I saw her today in Brighton, so I just said I would give her a shout out.
2: She's got her whole section.
1: She's got what?
2: She's section. In charge of the whole section.
1: Oh, right, okay.
2: What part? What
1: right, here we go.
2: The bass bit.
3: She's the bass section.
2: Yeah, that's it.
1: Here we go. One.
0: Oh, we got the loud ones behind. So, shh, backstage, backstage.
1: Right, backstage.
0: Stage management. Stage management are talking over everyone. Right? Just mute them.
1: Keep the noise amazing. Down if you wouldn't mind.
0: Rabble. Honestly, where do we find gaffer tape under the table here.
2: Come on, I want to go to bed tonight at some point.
1: One, two,
2: one, two, three, four. Hey.

0: Okay, hey. that was almost right.
1: That was perfect, man.
0: Right, okay. That was It Must Be Love. And
1: should we have a tune?
0: Of course. Should we have a tune? Play us a tune, Dom. What are you going to play us? What you got?
2: So you got we got Mr. B coming later over the weekend. We might try and strong arm him because he's an old regular. Well, I'm not going to do that. I'm actually going to play one from his enemy, Mr. Professor
0: nice.
2: Elemental.
0: Absolutely.
2: Seems strangely appropriate.
0: Oh, I like this.
3: Look at that, Jeffrey.
0: Nice.
3: Another fine day.
0: Can we dance?
3: Shining down on.
2: Please grab a cup of tea and dance. Move your chimpanzees across
3: land
2: to one side.
3: Of crumble and lemon curd, an opportunity.
0: I'll get the chimpanzee out of the van.
3: Begin every sentence with an apology. Sorry, that's the case.

0: But if you'd rather not, that's fine, actually. I mean, I don't want to cause too much of a fuss. Well, at this point, I'd just like to take
1: will
0: a moment
1: do, Nick? 36 seconds?
0: On behalf of Britain for all the things...
2: For poo, so it might be longer. World.
1: Really? You need Simon another Cowell, tune? That's why example, he asked for a tune. If I'd known, Davidson, I would have put on my Private Investigation by Dire Straits, which I'm going to play later.
2: He normally just does it in his pants, so racism. I don't know what...
1: But you've just bought him new ones. He could have really gone crazy.
0: Sorry about Piers Morgan.
1: He's got
2: I
1: the
2: wouldn't
1: beard.
2: Say that if he was here, of course.
1: It's okay, though, because if he runs out of the toilet paper, he's always got the beard. Should we do another tune, then?
2: Yeah, go on, then.
1: All right, well, okay. Did you like the old Professor Elemental vibe, though?
2: Yeah.
1: Yeah?
2: What did you play earlier, that David Bowie reggae skanky one? I love that.
1: The Rain Is Gone.
2: Oh, that was good.
1: That was the old
2: dub. D1, that was beautiful.
1: All right,
2: man.
1: Well, he
2: ooh. But you need to plug it in. I love that. Don't
1: oh,
2: worry.
1: You mean the you're getting me all confused.
2: Oh, no,
1: now.
2: No. Hold on. Oh, here he is. He's back. Shh.
1: Well, that's appropriate because look, this is what I've lined up.
3: Waving on the wise to romance you.
1: Come on, Roger. Enough of that. Come on. Get to the stage. Come on. Let's just stop that. Let's have some live music. Right. Back to the band. Yay, everyone. Come on, they're still standing, Roger. You've got moments to sit down. It's the stat. There we go. They've taken their places. There's going to be the orchestral. Over to you.
2: Woo. Where are we now? Where are we now, Rog?
4: Where are we now? Like physically or mentally or spiritually?
2: We are at the Elderflower
4: we are at
2: Field
4: the Elderflower
2: Festival. Beautiful. So that's where we are now. So that's a nice link into the next song, which is another David Bowie song. So are we ready?
4: Hang
2: it's
4: on.
2: Tricky, this one. The tempo's
4: is,
2: really
4: that
2: hard.
4: That chord there, it's really hard.
2: Don't know about chords. It's not my department. Right, are we ready?
5: It's not.
4: You say that, but you can play the piano.
1: But you always wear chords.
4: You play the bass.
2: I used to have chords.
1: Yeah, brown
2: actually,
1: ones.
2: But they wear out really
1: now.
2: Quickly.
1: Brown flared ones.
2: I know.
1: Yeah,
2: I
1: can see them now.
4: I think they'll
1: dungaree
4: come
1: cut.
4: Back in
2: yeah, I think chords are coming back, actually.
4: They're due it, aren't they? It's
1: they're going to be D
4: like
1: minor.
2: They're due in.
4: They're due it, yeah.
2: Oh, they're due it.
1: I'm just left speechless. Just do some music.
2: Okay, here we go.
4: I'm old.
1: Shall I count you in?
2: Yeah.
1: One, two, three, four.
4: Slower.
2: I'll tell you what, let's count to four and see what happens. The audience are putting me on.
1: Wait, yeah, come and pick someone. Chris, count to four.
2: When I'm counting in, will you be quiet,
1: gonna,
2: please?
1: Chris in the audience is going to count us in. Go.
2: That's a bit fast, actually. Yeah. I'll do it. It was nearly right.
4: It was, wasn't it? That was really good, Chris. Do it a bit slower, Chris. Go on, Chris. Go on, do it. One.

0: That's nice, isn't it? That? I love that song. Oh, Nick's run off. Rit. Oh, good. We've just got one more song, is it? One more.
1: What, for the whole weekend?
2: Yeah, just Delilah.
0: We're coming back tomorrow. I think we're coming back Sunday as well.
1: Come on, improvise, jazz, notes, off you go.
3: I think probably Roger's got a couple of songs that he might do afterwards.
1: Yeah, on his own. We're not tight for time because we're not going anywhere from here until we stop. Somebody comes
3: till bedtime. No sleep till bedtime.
1: People in tents all around us sleeping.
3: Well, I've got a few announcements.
1: Probably go on.
4: What about now?
1: It's like going to church on a Sunday, isn't it?
3: I'll do it after this one. I'll do it after this one.
1: I'm gonna ask for money now.
4: Right.
3: What are we doing? Delilah, are you in the right key?
2: Don't know. Let's check. Rog?
3: Check, Rog. Yep. Sounds about right. Right. Delilah, feel free to sing along, dance, and...
0: Sing along. In the middle where you go da na na na. Well, normally we have an electric guitar doing it, but we haven't got that at the moment. So if you guys can do the da na na na, that bit.
3: And if you want to come up and stroke Roger's beard, that is acceptable.
0: Thanks for the enthusiasm there.
1: Just ask all the listeners to sing along at home as well.
0: Sing along all over the world now.
1: They're going to be.
0: If everyone all around the world sings at the same time.
1: Thousands of people annoying their neighbours.
0: Yeah.
1: Randomly screaming, la, la, la.
3: This.
1: It's going to be good.
3: This was a Tom Jones song, but we prefer the. What were they called, Rog?
2: Sensational Alex Harvey Band.
3: God, if you ever get a chance to watch that on YouTube, it's amazing. Right, here we go.
4: One, two, three, two, two, three.
0: I saw the

0: don't know how difficult that is without the rest of the band.
1: I know, but weren't that good? Weren't that good?
2: Sorry, sidling off giving notes to people about
1: right.
2: Go on. Tell us your bits.
1: Right, a few announcements. I was just going to say who we got on all week.
2: Ah, that's a good idea.
1: I'll do that quickly, but I haven't got my glasses.
2: We don't need backbeat. Listen to that.
1: Tomorrow night...
3: Oh, Chris.
2: Oh, you haven't found Jay's, have you, Chris?
1: Tomorrow
2: Chris,
1: night...
2: You haven't found our projectionist glasses, have you?
1: No, not yet. Tomorrow night, we've got Gemma Williams, who's a lovely singer-songwriter from Brighton. She's coming to do a little set.
2: Which
1: we love Gemma. She's lovely. She's great. She's available on the internet.
2: She's what? She's going to show... No. Stop.
1: She's got a web page, is
0: what
1: I mean.
0: Yeah, I'm sure she has.
2: She's going to start the show at 5 o'clock tomorrow. Let's go that way instead.
1: Okay. Yeah, so we've got Gemma Williams starting at 5 o'clock. And then we have a little break where we all go and have a lie down. And then in the evening... We have a late night slot from 10:30 to 12:30, and we have Sonic Summer Pudding.
4: Hooray!
1: Right, who are a great band. Really good. They've been on before. Yeah.
2: Oh, the crowd's got bigger. It's like stadium size. Ah.
1: And then we have the Beachy Head Music Club. Yeah. Another Brighton band. And then the Anti-Dim Outfit, who's another Brighton Seaford band.
2: Oh, you're in all of those.
1: And then we're all going to bed after that. Shut down about.
2: Is that one of those? A bed as well.
1: A bed, yeah. And then on Saturday night, we have a family and children's choir, which our lovely Bex and Elsbeth are running in the daytime, which we're really looking forward to. So come and get involved in that if you want to, please. And then Tony Lewis is playing our early slot. He's really good. He's great. He's like jazz now.
2: So I was so smitten by the fact that Tony's coming. That's so good.
1: Yeah, it's nice. It's and great. Also Songbox, the Songbox band, who are those two blokes that have done the Thursday night show before, and they look like wolves.
0: Oh, yeah, they look weird.
1: Yeah,
0: cool.
1: They've really
2: seen so many weird things on the Thursday night show. Absolutely. Because I've lost track, to be honest. But
1: yeah.
2: That's you.
1: And then in the late slot, we have a band called Ditchling Rise. Oh, yeah. Who are a lovely band. They're great. They're really good. They've been on before. And then Songbox again and Tony Lewis again. And then Robin Vincent, singer-songwriter from Brighton.
2: Listen, the
1: and then it's bedtime.
2: A bit canned, this clapping.
1: And then Sunday is the family choir again in the afternoon.
2: Oh, it's just
1: and then Mike Hatchard is coming down. Our lovely friend,
2: he's
1: Mike
2: brilliant.
1: Hatchard. He's brilliant. Incredible. He was going to be doing it with Herbie, but because Herb's not well,
2: the
1: he's coming to do it on
2: he's
1: his
2: traded
1: own.
2: A knee for. A
1: and then,
2: I'm just clapping anyway now.
1: It's yeah, evening moment. Slot. We have Cascade Recovery Choir, who are coming all the way from Brighton to do a set. And then Phil at Johnstone.
2: Nice.
1: Johnstone.
2: I'm going to run out of claps in a minute. Come on.
1: Well, okay. You can never run out of the claps.
2: 88%.
1: And then Christina Tom. She's
2: shall I play one of those in a minute? Oh, I've got just
1: And the New State Masses, who are amazing band. And hopefully Patrick Bergin. And that's all our artists. And then we're all
5: the Thursday
1: dance.
5: Night Show, live at Elderflower Fields. 4 days in a field. The Patrons' Night, live music chosen by Herbie Flowers on the Thursday Night Show.
2: Don't stop, Nick. Don't stop. You've got to keep.
1: Oh.
2: You
1: know, yeah, so
2: the
1: that's.
2: Stings are very short. The stings,
1: what?
2: The stings are very short. They're not 3 minute tunes.
1: So oh, right.
2: You can't
1: okay,
2: just
1: yeah.
2: Wander
1: jingles.
2: Off and
1: start. I like them, so though. They're really great. Good. Yeah. They're very, very good. So, yes, so that's what we're doing at the Thursday Night Show at the Elderflower Festival. We're very lucky to be here. It's the first time we've done the Thursday Night Show here, and we feel very proud and lovely to be here. It's a bit damp because it rained all day, but sun's
2: just keep
1: out tomorrow. Sun's out tomorrow, and we're going to have a lovely time. We've had some lovely crew food from the lovely crew food tent, which was gorgeous. And John, our lighting guy, has been here. There's a mirror ball up and going in the main tent. So if you're into mirror balls, you know where to come. And lovely matting all over the floor. Are you ready?
2: No.
1: Okay,
2: no,
1: all right.
2: No, you might
1: what
2: have
1: else?
2: To do another number at this rate.
1: Oh, blimey. I'm running out of things to say. Okay, and then we'll probably have a Thursday night
2: just
1: show.
2: drag D1 on because he knows what's going on.
4: Come
2: on, D. All the DJs.
4: Oh, yeah. We're going to hand over to D1 and he's going to tell you about DJs.
2: Come on. You've got to think really quickly. You can use this one. Here you go. No, you can use the Doom mic. Go.
6: I use the Doom mic. Good evening, everybody. There's my volume. So I suppose I should probably say that I can hear myself now a bit better. I don't have to shout. It's better with headphones on. I could probably say a little bit about who else is playing tonight, tomorrow, Saturday and Sunday. That means getting the schedule out. Quick, dig it out of the back pocket. It's in there somewhere. Apparently I'm on after this, but I don't know if that's going to happen. Doom and me have got some sort of mashup tonight after...
2: That's probably not happening either. That's basically happening now.
6: That's now. And apparently Gadget's probably going to be on at midnight.
2: Playing quiet side trance.
6: Playing tea time jazz. As you'd expect from DJ Gadget. Now stay tuned in tomorrow from 6 o'clock. The Thursday night show on a Friday. What's that all about? Chip Go's going to be kicking off at 6 o'clock. And at about 6:45, we should be seeing an appearance from Andy Mack, which would be his debut on the Thursday night show.
4: Andy Mack.
6: He's
4: great.
6: Which is good. We're looking forward to him. It's always good to get a new face in here. All the way from deepest, darkest other side of the country, we've got Hardy Miltz finally joining us on the stage tomorrow night. Hardy will be on from about half past seven. Getting a smile from him here as well. Old Father Shine will be on again tomorrow night. See, we're treating you tonight, tomorrow. And apparently I'll be on at 9:45 tomorrow night. I put a special mashup set together, so come in and dig that.
2: D, why don't I need my headphones back? He's doing very well. Keep going.
6: You want me to carry on? No, shut up.
2: No, finish it off. Where all right.
6: I'm up to here.
2: All right, cool. We're going to come back to D1 shortly because we're going to drop a tune now we found it.
7: Yes, and you need to put your password into here.
2: Yep. Right. As you know, we have a load of patrons acts. This is one we recorded earlier by the Beachy Head Band. Come on, Nick. I can't hear you. You are unheard. Try again. Unmute the Nick.
4: The Beachy Head Music Club.
2: Right, this is Painter.
4: Check them out online, loads of albums.
2: Here we go.
4: And then Roger's going to do a few tunes for us.
2: So, recording from previous Patrons Night.

0: Oh, thank you very much. Well, it ended. That's a nice one.
1: Thank you.
2: Look at that. Gassing with Gadget about how we're going to approach the late hour session, because we don't want to keep everyone who's trying to sleep awake. But at the same time, everyone who's awake, we don't want to let them sleep.
3: Well, oh, yeah, that's
2: so it's complicated.
3: Because
2: cool.
3: It is
2: going to
3: be quite loud on the late night
2: It will
3: session.
2: Be. We are
3: I'm a little bit worried about the little ones and stuff.
2: Well, yeah.
3: Are you all right?
2: We think somebody will come up and go like this. Nick, what we said to anyone who knows how the wiring works, we said if someone comes up and does that, then we just need to turn it down. It's quite
3: yeah,
2: simple.
3: We can do that.
4: Down,
3: we
4: not off.
2: But if people come and say turn it up, we can turn it up quite a bit, can't we, boys? Yeah, okay. So it's quite easy. Do you fancy some jungle?
3: Right, so we've got Roger. He's going to come back and do us a couple of songs.
2: Roger's going to do a couple of songs.
3: Yeah, on his Todd.
2: It's completely improvising. D1's in the wings here now. He's wired up and ready to go.
3: Is that all right? We've got time for Roger.
2: Yeah, no, we can keep going until the internet runs out.
1: Oh, okay. Is that possible?
5: Until we get to the end of the internet. Or